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1: Here's your KJ Country 96.5 weather forecast. Some showers and a few thunderstorms moving through the region. A 63 for our low. 81, partly sunny on Thursday. Partly sunny, 80 on Friday. Friday night, and Saturday night, all with a chance of seeing some rain moving through the area. That's a look at your forecast on KJ Country 96.5.
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1: Here's your KJ Country 96.5 weather forecast. Some showers and a few thunderstorms moving through the region. 63 for our low. 81, partly sunny on Thursday. Partly sunny, 80 on Friday. Friday night, and Saturday night, all with a chance of seeing some rain moving through the area. That's a look at your forecast on KJ Country 96.5.
2: Weather can shift quickly and sometimes become dangerous. 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

That's what I always thought. 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
1: Here's your KJ Country 96.5 weather forecast. Some showers and a few thunderstorms moving through the region. A 63 for our low. 81, partly sunny on Thursday. Partly sunny, 80 on Friday. Friday night, and Saturday night, all with a chance of seeing some rain moving through the area. That's a look at your forecast on KJ Country 96.5.
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1: This is your I-94 Ramp Cone Zone update. The 210 I-94 ramp is closed. The interchange ramps will be closed to all travelers during construction, and traffic to and from Highway 210 in Fergus Falls will be detoured to the County Road 1/Tower Road. Highway 210 will remain open for travelers during construction. Traffic will shift to one side of the bridge and will be reduced to one lane in each direction. For construction updates, visit the Fergus Falls Chamber at fergusfalls.com and click on the Cone Zone. 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
1: Here's your KJ Country 96.5 weather forecast. Some showers and a few thunderstorms moving through the region. 63 for our low. 81, partly sunny on Thursday. Partly sunny, 80 on Friday. Friday night, and Saturday night, all with a chance of seeing some rain moving through the area. That's a look at your forecast on KJ Country 96.5.
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1: This is your I-94 ramp cone zone update. The 210 I-94 ramp is closed. The interchange ramps will be closed to all travelers during construction, and traffic to and from Highway 210 in Fergus Falls will be detoured to the County Road 1/Tower Road. Highway 210 will remain open for travelers during construction. Traffic will shift to one side of the bridge and will be reduced to one lane in each direction. For construction updates, visit the Fergus Falls Chamber at fergusfalls.com and click on the Cone Zone. 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
1: Here's your KJ Country 96.5 weather forecast. Some showers and a few thunderstorms moving through the region. 63 for our low. 81, partly sunny on Thursday. Partly sunny, 80 on Friday. Friday night, and Saturday night, all with a chance of seeing some rain moving through the area. That's a look at your forecast on KJ Country 96.5.
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1: Here's your KJ Country 96.5 weather forecast. Some showers and a few thunderstorms moving through the region. 63 for our low. 81, partly sunny on Thursday. Partly sunny, 80 on Friday. Friday night, and Saturday night, all with a chance of seeing some rain moving through the area. That's a look at your forecast on KJ Country 96.5.
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2: 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Some showers and a few thunderstorms moving through the region. 63 for our low. 81, partly sunny on Thursday. Partly sunny, 80 on Friday. Friday night, and Saturday night, all with a chance of seeing some rain moving through the area. That's a look at your forecast on KJ Country 96.5.
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1: Here's your KJ Country 96.5 weather forecast. Some showers and a few thunderstorms moving through the region. A 63 for our low. 81, partly sunny on Thursday. Partly sunny, 80 on Friday. Friday night, and Saturday night, all with a chance of seeing some rain moving through the area. That's a look at your forecast on KJ Country 96.5.
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1: This is your I-94 ramp cone zone update. The 210 I-94 ramp is closed. The interchange ramps will be closed to all travelers during construction, and traffic to and from Highway 210 in Fergus Falls will be detoured to the County Road 1/Tower Road. Highway 210 will remain open for travelers during construction. Traffic will shift to one side of the bridge and will be reduced to one lane in each direction. For construction updates, visit the Fergus Falls Chamber at fergusfalls.com and click on the Cone Zone. 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This Cone Zone update is brought to you by Falls Laundromat. Laundry piling up while the roads are torn up? 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
1: Here's your KJ Country 96.5 weather forecast. Some showers and a few thunderstorms moving through the region. 63 for our low. 81, partly sunny on Thursday. Partly sunny, 80 on Friday. Friday night, and Saturday night, all with a chance of seeing some rain moving through the area. That's a look at your forecast on KJ Country 96.5.
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1: Here's your KJ Country 96.5 weather forecast. Some showers and a few thunderstorms moving through the region. 63 for our low. 81, partly sunny on Thursday. Partly sunny, 80 on Friday. Friday night, and Saturday night, all with a chance of seeing some rain moving through the area. That's a look at your forecast on KJ Country 96.5.
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0: Time shut down on another day of trading. Here is Wednesday's closing market minute. Starting things off in corn for September, up 20 and a quarter. December, up 20 and a quarter. March, up 20 and a half. Soybeans for September, 13 and three quarter cents higher. November, up 14 and a half. January, up 14 and three quarters. Soybean meal for September, up 350. October, up 380. December, up 420. Chicago wheat for September, up 22 and a half. December, up 21 and a half. March, up 20 and a half. Hard red winter wheat for September, 21 and a half higher. December up 21 and three quarters. Hard red spring wheat for September up 21 and a half. December up 24 and a half. Minneapolis spring wheat for September up 13 and three quarters. Live cattle for August down a 217 and a half. October down 252 and a half. December down 290. February down 297 and a half. Feeders for August down 382 and a half. September down 590. October down 630. Lean hogs for October 22.5 cents higher. December up 57.5 cents higher. That's Wednesday's markets.
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2: Here's your KJ Country 96.5 weather forecast. Some showers and a few thunderstorms moving through the region. A 63 for our low. 81, partly sunny on Thursday. Partly sunny, 80 on Friday. Friday night, and Saturday night, all with a chance of seeing some rain moving through the area. That's a look at your forecast on KJ Country 96.5.
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2: Here's your KJ Country 96.5 weather forecast. Some showers and a few thunderstorms moving through the region. A 63 for our low. 81, partly sunny on Thursday. Partly sunny, 80 on Friday. Friday, Friday night, and Saturday night, all with a chance of seeing some rain moving through the area. That's a look at your forecast on KJ Country 96.5.
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1: 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So the Minnesota Vikings are 3 weeks into training camp. Minnesota was back on the practice field yesterday as they prep for the preseason opener. They'll be back to work today and tomorrow before the team departs on Friday. The Vikings face the New York Giants on Saturday for a noon kickoff in New Jersey. Twins fell 5-2 to the Baltimore Orioles at Target Field. Bailey Ober took the loss, allowing 5 runs on 8 hits and a walk. It was Ober's first loss since May 30th, and he is 1-0 with 4 no decisions in his previous 5 starts. Triple A St. Paul Saints gave up 4 home runs, 3 and a 5/5 inning, and fell 6-3 to the Iowa Cubs. And the Minnesota Lynx hit the road for a long stint away from home tonight. They start their trip visiting the Portland Fire. Tip time tonight, 9 p.m. at Moda Center in Portland. 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
1: 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Partly sunny and humid with a high of 82. Tonight, partly cloudy with a low of 66. As it brings a high tomorrow for Thursday of 81. Pleasant with periods of sun. That's your KJ Country 96.5 weather.
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6: Weather can shift quickly and sometimes become dangerous. 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
1: 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So the Minnesota Vikings are 3 weeks into training camp. Minnesota was back on the practice field yesterday as they prep for the preseason opener. They'll be back to work today and tomorrow before the team departs on Friday. The Vikings face the New York Giants on Saturday for a noon kickoff in New Jersey. Twins fell 5-2 to the Baltimore Orioles at Target Field. Bailey Ober took the loss, allowing five runs on eight hits, and a walk. It was Ober's first loss since May 30th, and he is 1-0 with four no decisions in his previous five starts. Triple-A St. Paul Saints gave up four home runs, three in a 5/5 inning, and fell 6-3 to the Iowa Cubs. And the Minnesota Lynx hit the road for a long stint away from home tonight. They start their trip visiting the Portland Fire. Tip time tonight, 9 p.m. at Moda Center in Portland. 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
7: Here's your KJ Country 96.5 weather forecast. Some showers and a few thunderstorms moving through the region. 63 for our low. 81, partly sunny on Thursday. Partly sunny, 80 on Friday. Friday night, and Saturday night, all with a chance of seeing some rain moving through the area. That's a look at your forecast on KJ Country 96.5.
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18: 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I'm Michelle Fischbach, and I'm cleaning up the fraud. 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
1: Hey, this is Zach Daniels, and I'm talking with Jordan Staples from the Stevens County Fair. Now, Jordan, you're the concert planner and one of the board members for the Stevens County Fair. The fair is coming through the 16th. Now, what can you tell me about the Stevens County Fair and all the events and things going on?
24: Yeah, no, I'm excited to be on the air today. One of the big things I can tell you about the Stevens County Fair is we are a free fair, free parking, free admission fair here in Stevens County. 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
1: Now, just to name a few of those things, with the concert planning, who's performing?
24: Yeah, so Friday night, gates opening at 5:30, and the band starting at 7:30 on the Insurance Partners Incorporated stage. Obviously, lots of other great sponsors for that event. We will be hosting Sawyer Brown as our headliner with a opening act, Sadie Bass.
1: Jordan, where is the Stevens County Fair located?
24: So we are located in Morris, Minnesota, kind of the south part of town here in Morris. Morris, Minnesota is where Stevens County Fair is hosted. posted.
1: All right. Well, thanks for your time, Jordan.
24: Yeah, no, appreciate you having us. And again, we got grandstand events going from Thursday through Sunday. Thursday is going to be a tractor pull. Friday night's our concert. Saturday, we got the MRA rodeo. Sunday, we have two events, enduro race and a dembo. 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And look forward to seeing everyone at the Stevens County Fair here in Morris, Minnesota.
1: Thanks, Jordan. That's Jordan Staples with the Stevens County Fair happening through the 16th.
0: Good afternoon. I'm Jamie Dickerman with a market update on the Red River Farm Network. Grain markets closing sharply higher today. Northern Crops Marketing and Investments President Brad Paulson says the USDA reports were friendly to the market.
2: Kind of over the last year, two, three, with low prices, have cured low prices, and the weather help. We had weather problems around the world, here in Europe. Two big problems, and we got a super El Nino going on in South America for the upcoming growing season. So we did see acres increase a little bit, although there was 2 million acres kind of unaccounted for the spring when those acreage reports came out. But they did drop the yields in the corn from 180. 183 to 180.7, so a pretty good drop there.
0: Cattle closing sharply lower.
2: Yeah, the feeder cattle under pressure with the stronger grain markets. Can't afford to pay as much for feeder if we're going to be paying more for corn. And again, cutouts trying to bounce here, but just can't get this futures market kind of firm up again. We had a huge run up, huge move in the cattle, multi-year move. So a lot of that's been priced in, and now we have to get the demand back.
0: Northern Crops Marketing and Investments President Brad Paulson with his market analysis. Reporting agriculture's business, you're listening to the Red River Farm Network.
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8: Here's your KJ Country 96.5 weather forecast. Some showers and a few thunderstorms moving through the region. A 63 for our low. 81, partly sunny on Thursday. Partly sunny, 80 on Friday. Friday, Friday night, and Saturday night, all with a chance of seeing some rain moving through the area. That's a look at your forecast on KJ Country 96.5.
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8: Here's your KJ Country 96.5 weather forecast. Some showers and a few thunderstorms moving through the region. A 63 for our low. 81, partly sunny on Thursday. Partly sunny, 80 on Friday. Friday night, and Saturday night, all with a chance of seeing some rain moving through the area. That's a look at your forecast on KJ Country 96.5.
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7: Good afternoon. I'm Jamie Dickerman with a market update on the Red River Farm Network. Grain markets closing sharply higher today. Northern Crops Marketing and Investments President Brad Paulson says the USDA reports were friendly to the market.
8: Kind of over the last year or two, three, with low prices have cured low prices. And the weather helped. We had weather problems around the world, here in Europe. Two big problems, and we got a super El Nino going on in South America for the upcoming growing season. So we did see acres increase a little bit, although there was 2 million acres kind of unaccounted for the spring when those acreage reports came out. But they did drop the yields in the corn about from 180 183 to 180.7. So a pretty good drop there.
7: Cattle closing sharply lower.
8: Yeah, the feeder cattle under pressure with the stronger grain markets. Can't afford to pay as much for feeder if you're going to be paying more for corn. And again, cutouts trying to bounce here, but just can't get this futures market kind of firm up again. We had a huge run up, huge move in the cattle, multi-year move. So a lot of that's been priced in, and now we have to get the demand back.
7: Northern Crops Marketing and Investments President Brad Paulson with his market analysis. Reporting agriculture's business, you're listening to the Red River Farm Network.
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9: 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Some showers and a few thunderstorms moving through the region. A 63 for our low. 81, partly sunny on Thursday. Partly sunny, 80 on Friday. Friday night, and Saturday night, all with a chance of seeing some rain moving through the area. That's a look at your forecast on KJ Country 96.5.

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9: This is your I-94 ramp cone zone update. The 210 I-94 ramp is closed. The interchange ramps will be closed to all travelers during construction, and traffic to and from Highway 210 in Fergus Falls will be detoured to the County Road 1/Tower Road. Highway 210 will remain open for travelers during construction. Traffic will shift to one side of the bridge and will be reduced to one lane in each direction. For construction updates, visit the Fergus Falls Chamber at fergusfalls.com and click on the Cone Zone. 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Laundry piling up while the roads are torn up? 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
17: Good afternoon. I'm Jamie Dickerman with a market update on the Red River Farm Network. Grain markets closing sharply higher today. Northern Crops Marketing and Investments President Brad Paulson says the USDA reports were friendly to the market.
18: Kind of over the last year or two, three, with low prices have cured low prices. And the weather helped. We had weather problems around the world, here in Europe. Two big problems, and we got a super El Nino going on in South America for the upcoming growing season. So we did see acres increase a little bit, although there was 2 million acres kind of unaccounted for the spring when those acreage reports came out. But they did drop the yields in the corn about 180. 183 to 180.7, so a pretty good drop there.
17: Cattle closing sharply lower.
18: Yeah, the feeder cattle under pressure with the stronger grain markets. Can't afford to pay as much for feeder if you're going to be paying more for corn. And again, the cutouts trying to bounce here, but just can't get this futures market kind of firm up again. We had a huge run-up, huge move in the cattle, multi-year move. So a lot of that's been priced in, and now we have to get the demand back.
17: Northern Crops Marketing and Investments President Brad Paulson with his market analysis. Reporting agriculture's business, you're listening to the Red River Farm Network.
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9: This is your I-94 ramp cone zone update. The 210 I-94 ramp is closed. The interchange ramps will be closed to all travelers during construction, and traffic to and from Highway 210 in Fergus Falls will be detoured to the County Road 1/Tower Road. Highway 210 will remain open for travelers during construction. Traffic will shift to one side of the bridge and will be reduced to one lane in each direction. For construction updates, visit the Fergus Falls Chamber at fergusfalls.com and click on the cone zone. 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
17: Good afternoon. I'm Jamie Dickerman with a market update on the Red River Farm Network. Grain markets closing sharply higher today. Northern Crops Marketing and Investments President Brad Paulson says the USDA reports were friendly to the market.
18: Kind of over the last year or two, three, with low prices have cured low prices. And the weather help. We had weather problems around the world, here in Europe. Two big problems, and we got a super El Nino going on in South America for the upcoming growing season. So we did see acres increase a little bit, although there was 2 million acres kind of unaccounted for the spring when those acreage reports came out. But they did drop the yields in the corn about from 180. 183 to 180.7, so a pretty good drop there.
17: Cattle closing sharply lower.
18: Yeah, the feeder cattle under pressure with the stronger grain markets. Can't afford to pay as much for feeder if you're going to be paying more for corn. And again, cutouts trying to bounce here, but just can't get this futures market kind of firm up again. We had a huge run-up, huge move in the cattle, multi-year move. So a lot of that's been priced in, and now we have to get the demand back.
17: Northern Crops Marketing and Investments President Brad Paulson with his market analysis. Reporting agriculture's business, you're listening to the Red River Farm Network.
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9: 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Thanks to Bjorn's Heating and Air Conditioning, Victor Lundin's, and Fleet Farm. 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
10: 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Thanks to Bjorn's Heating and Air Conditioning, Victor Lundin's, and Fleet Farm. 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
6: Good afternoon. I'm Jamie Dickerman with a market update on the Red River Farm Network. Grain markets closing sharply higher today. Northern Crops Marketing and Investments President Brad Paulson says the USDA reports were friendly to the market.
7: Kind of over the last year, two, three, with low prices have cured low prices. And the weather helped. We had weather problems around the world, here in Europe. Two big problems, and we got a super El Nino going on in South America for the upcoming growing season. So we did see acres increase a little bit, although there was 2 million acres kind of unaccounted for the spring when those acreage reports came out. But they did drop the yields in the corn about from 183 to 180.7, so a pretty good drop there.
6: Cattle closing sharply lower.
7: Yeah, the feeder cattle under pressure with the stronger grain markets. Can't afford to pay as much for feeder if you're going to be paying more for corn. And again, the cutouts trying to bounce here, but just can't get this futures market kind of firm up again. We had a huge run up, huge move in the cattle, multi-year move. So a lot of that's been priced in, and now we have to get the demand back.
6: Northern Crops Marketing and Investments President Brad Paulson with his market analysis. Reporting agriculture's business, you're listening to the Red River Farm Network.
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21: 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I'm Michelle Fischbach, and I'm cleaning up the fraud, paid for by official funds authorized by the House of Representatives.
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5: 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From noon to 3, swing by the Fleet Farm parking lot for a driver meet and greet. 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Thanks to Bjorn's Heating and Air Conditioning, Victor Lundin's, and Fleet Farm. 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
5: 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Thanks to Bjorn's Heating and Air Conditioning, Victor Lundin's, and Fleet Farm. 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
22: 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Listen for the latest weather forecast and the latest reports from the Weather Spotter Network. 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
0: 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I'm Michelle Fischbach, and I'm cleaning up the fraud, paid for by official funds authorized by the House of Representatives.
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14: This is your I-94 ramp cone zone update. The 210 I-94 ramp is closed. The interchange ramps will be closed to all travelers during construction, and traffic to and from Highway 210 in Fergus Falls will be detoured to the County Road 1/Tower Road. Highway 210 will remain open for travelers during construction. Traffic will shift to one side of the bridge and will be reduced to one lane in each direction. For construction updates, visit the Fergus Falls Chamber at fergusfalls.com and click on the Cone Zone. 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
4: Here's your KJ Country 96.5 weather forecast. Some showers and a few thunderstorms moving through the region. A 63 for our low. 81, partly sunny on Thursday. Partly sunny, 80 on Friday. Friday night, and Saturday night, all with a chance of seeing some rain moving through the area. That's a look at your forecast on KJ Country 96.5.

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1: Here's your KJ Country 96.5 weather forecast. Some showers and a few thunderstorms moving through the region. A 63 for our low. 81, partly sunny on Thursday. Partly sunny, 80 on Friday. Friday night, and Saturday night, all with a chance of seeing some rain moving through the area. That's a look at your forecast on KJ Country 96.5.
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1: Here's your KJ Country 96.5 weather forecast. Some showers and a few thunderstorms moving through the region. 63 for our low. 81, partly sunny on Thursday. Partly sunny, 80 on Friday. Friday night, and Saturday night, all with a chance of seeing some rain moving through the area. That's a look at your forecast on KJ Country 96.5.
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2: Here's your KJ Country 96.5 weather forecast. Some showers and a few thunderstorms moving through the region. A 63 for our low. 81, partly sunny on Thursday. Partly sunny, 80 on Friday. Friday night, and Saturday night, all with a chance of seeing some rain moving through the area. That's a look at your forecast on KJ Country 96.5.
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0: Blake Shelton. 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
1: Here's your KJ Country 96.5 weather forecast. Some showers and a few thunderstorms moving through the region. 63 for our low. 81, partly sunny on Thursday. Partly sunny, 80 on Friday. Friday night, and Saturday night, all with a chance of seeing some rain moving through the area. That's a look at your forecast on KJ Country 96.5.
2: Weather can shift quickly and sometimes become dangerous. 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

0: stand clear. It's time to throw it in reverse. This is a tough game to play right here because you need special equipment to do it, and that's why not everyone does it, Brian Riley.
1: Right.
0: We pick some words that have to do with spring. Yep. We say these words, right? Then we play them backwards. We try and say them as they sound backwards, then play that backwards and see if it sounds like it sounded forwards.
2: Confused yet?
0: It is confusing. Maybe we should just jump right
2: in.
0: If
2: we just play it,
0: yeah,
2: we'll get it in reverse.
0: And people seem to like this game.
2: It's a fun game.
0: Who wants to go first, me or you?
2: I can go first.
0: That's fine.
2: I'll throw it out there. All right.
0: Baseball. Hold on, turn this on.
2: Oh, sorry.
0: All right. Whenever you're ready.
2: Spring words, right?
0: These are all words that have to do with spring.
2: My favorite part about spring, baseball. Okay, so baseball.
0: All right, let's hear what that would sound like in reverse. This takes a while because I have to do this live. I can't do this. Here it is.
2: Baseball.
0: Backwards.
2: Ball. See it.
0: Ooh, that's a tough one.
2: Baseball.
0: Are you ready?
2: No, play ball. See it. Baseball. Ball. See it. Oh, no.
0: Why am I trying to help?
2: I don't know. Okay.
0: All right, are you ready to record?
2: Yeah.
0: Here we go.
2: Lobzy.
0: All right, let's see.
2: Ooh, that was close. That was close.
0: I honestly think you might have nailed it on that one. So here's what it sounds like forwards.
2: Lobzy.
0: Now, let's throw it in reverse.
2: Baseball.
0: Dude!
2: Yes!
0: Wow!
2: That was impressive.
0: That was damn impressive.
2: I was actually shocked.
0: Baseball. Wow!
2: Lobzy.
0: Yeah!
2: Baseball.
0: Baseball.
2: What are you doing today? Going to a baseball game. Baseball. It's like somebody drunk at the bar trying to say, what'd you do today? Baseball.
0: All right. Wow, dude. I don't even know if I'm going to be able to live
2: Come
0: up to
2: on,
0: that.
2: Come on, man.
0: All right. Here's my first word that has to do with spring. We'll throw it in reverse. Flowers. I think that one's going to be pretty easy.
2: Ooh.
0: Much easier than baseball. Here it is in four words. Flowers. Throw it in reverse.
2: Sir Wolf.
0: Oh, I think I can do it though. Hold on, let me hear it again.
2: Sir Wolf.
0: Oh, dude, I got this one.
2: No way you do.
0: Shh, quiet now. Sir Wolf.
2: Don't laugh. It's only funny because of the way we, like, when we do it, our bodies go into like this weird convulsion.
0: I know, it's bizarre.
2: We do these like weird motions that you would never do in a normal life.
0: All right, here it is, four words.
2: Sir Wolf.
0: Throw it in reverse.
2: Flowers.
0: Oh! No, we're getting too good at this game. Throw it in reverse, man.
2: Flowers.
0: We're getting too good.
2: Too much talent.
0: Who gets the point on that? That's a split decision, right?
2: I think
0: there.
2: We each get a point, right?
0: Dang.
2: I think we each get a point for that. There's got to be.
0: Heck yeah.
2: All right, so one and one.
0: Onesies.
2: Ooh. All right.
0: Are you ready for your next one?
2: Next word. Cleaning.
0: That's going to be a hard one.
2: Oh, this one's going to stink.
0: The INGs are always tough. All right, here we go. So here it is, four words.
2: Cleaning.
0: Throw it in reverse.
2: Any.
0: Nope.
2: What did I say?
0: You said this.
2: Any.
0: There's no way you're getting that.
2: Cleaning.
0: There's no way you're getting this.
2: Any.
0: There's no way.
2: Okay.
0: But luckily that first one was so good.
2: Yeah, okay, here we go.
0: All right, here we go. Whoops, hold on.
2: No, that's not right.
0: Hell no, that ain't right.
2: I'm trying to remember what I said. This is just going to sound like, this is actually going to sound like I was drunk at a bar.
0: All right, so here it is in four words. There is no way. I'll give you $1,000 that I do not have.
2: It comes out just cleaning.
0: Here we go.
2: Clean.
0: There's about 16 extra syllables on there.
2: There's a couple hock twos in there as well.
0: Here we go.
2: It's so hard.
0: It's so hard. Oh, gosh.
2: Dang it.
0: All right.
2: I thought I had it. I really did. I thought I had it at the cusp.
0: All right, let's see. Here's my next one. It has to do with spring.
2: Okay.
0: Oh, whoops. Allergies. Oh, that one's going to be it. Even just saying it forward, I can tell. All right, so here it is, four words.
2: Allergies.
0: Throw it in reverse.
2: Seizure lap. No.
0: Oh, God. No. Whoops.
2: Not a chance.
0: All right.
2: Seizure lap.
0: Seizure lap. All right, I think I got it. Hold on, one more time.
2: Seizure lap.
0: Okay.
2: Seizure lap. Come on.
0: I don't know.
2: Seizure lack?
0: Seizure lack. Here we go.
2: Allergies.
0: Oh, dude. Here it is forward.
2: Seizure lap. Allergies.
0: Oh, I got that one.
2: Dang it,
0: I got
2: dude.
0: You dead to rights on that one.
2: Seizure lack is allergies backwards?
0: Yep, you know it.
2: I would have never guessed.
0: Allergies.
2: Allergies. I'm just talking a little slower right now.
0: Lori's saying cleaning sounded a little phlegmy. Yeah, I'll give you that one. Was this cleaning?
2: Seizure lack.
0: Oh, no.
2: Nope. This one's cleaning.
0: This one is right here. Okay, this is cleaning.
2: At least there was an L. I think I heard an L in there at some point.
0: That's good. All right. So I got two, you got one.
2: Dang it. I got to get this one to tie
0: things. Spring-related words. Throw it in reverse. Go ahead, Brian Riley.
2: Sunshine. That one can't be hard.
0: I don't think so, but you never know with throw it in reverse. All right, here it is forward. Whoop. Oh, gosh. Here we go forward.
2: Sunshine.
0: Throw it in reverse.
2: Nyashnas. What the heck, dude?
0: There's a lot of extra syllables in there, dude.
2: Nyashnas.
0: Okay.
2: Nyashnas.
0: Okay. All right, you ready?
2: No.
0: You need it one more time?
2: Yeah, one more time.
0: One more time.
2: Nyashnas.
0: Okay.
2: Okay. Nyashnas. How come it's always very aggressive at the end when we throw it in reverse?
0: Man. Here we go. Here's what it sounds like forwards.
2: Any hoshinush?
0: Any hoshinush? All right, here we go.
2: Sunshine.
0: Sunshine. That's not bad, though,
2: dude.
0: That
2: was close. Sunshine. It's like we're learning to talk for the first time.
0: Oh, here we go.
2: Sunshine.
0: Sunshine.
2: What's it supposed to be? Is it supposed to be nice outside?
0: Can we get some weather, Brian?
2: Sunshine.
1: Thank you. Thank you for the update. Appreciate it.
0: All right. I got my last one. Spring-related word.
2: Okay.
0: Mating. It's a big part of spring.
2: Mating?
0: Yeah, you know, animals be getting it on in the springtime.
2: There's grass. There's flowers. Mating. Okay.
0: Mating, dude. Hey, just got it on my mind. All right. Here it is forwards. Mating. Throw it in reverse.
2: Nidium.
0: Whoa, that didn't sound anything like I thought it would sound in reverse.
2: Nidium.
0: Nidium? That don't sound right.
2: Nidium.
0: Nidium. Okay. I got it. You ready?
2: Nidium.
0: I think that's it, dude.
2: Man, I think all your words are so much easier backwards.
0: No. You could have chose different ones.
2: I could have.
0: You nailed baseball, which should have been the hardest one. Oh, here we go.
2: Nidium. Mating.
0: Oh, that's close.
2: No, that's not close enough.
0: Are you crazy?
2: Not close enough.
0: Mating. Come on.
2: No.
0: You're not going to give that one to me?
2: Do it again.
0: Hold on.
2: Mating. Fine.
0: That sounds better than your sunshine.
2: What do you mean?
0: Your sunshine.
2: Mine sounds good.
3: Sunshine.
2: I was just enunciating. I was making sure you knew what the word was.
0: Oh, man, that's good. Next time we're out, someone just texted in, this should be a bar game. Next time we're out, but we don't have this technology. This isn't mobile technology.
2: Like a lot of Jeff has texted this in. Mary also saying, if you're a person listening to this and not trying this at the same time, you're not doing it right. Jeff said the same thing. He says, while it's funny while you guys are doing these, I'm saying them out loud backwards as well. Kids are looking at me like I'm foreign.
0: I wonder if we could play this with people on the phone. I don't know if that would even work.
2: That would be tough.
0: It would be so tough to do. That would be fun, though.
2: That would be a lot of fun. Oh, my goodness,
0: Look, you know I don't have a big ego, but I'm going to give myself this one.
2: Yeah,
0: I feel like I got 3 out of 3.
2: I gave myself 1.5 points. I gave myself half for sunshine.
0: Sunshine.
2: Just aggressive about the whole thing.
0: I got to say, though, I feel like we both did pretty dang good.
2: We're getting better at this thing.
0: We definitely backed it up.
2: Yeah.
0: Dropped it like it's hot.
2: We're getting so good at these useless games. It's great.
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6: I'm shut down on another day of trading. Here is Wednesday's closing market minute. Starting things off in corn for September, up 20 and a quarter. December, up 20 and a quarter. March, up 20 and a half. Soybeans for September, 13 and three quarter cents higher. November, up 14 and a half. January, up 14 and three quarters. Soybean meal for September, up 350. October, up 380. December, up 420. Chicago wheat for September, up 22.5. December, up 21.5. March, up 20.5. Hard red winter wheat for September, 21.5 higher. December up 21.75%. Hard red spring wheat for September up 21.5%. December up 24.5%. Minneapolis spring wheat for September up 13.75%. Live cattle for August down a 217.5%. October down 252.5%. December down 290%. February down 297.5%. Feeders for August down 382.5%. September down 590%. October down 630%. Lean hogs for October 22.5 cents higher. December up 57.5 cents higher. That's Wednesday's markets.
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0: from my pickup watching the sunset.
1: Ooh.
0: And I was trying to make my move all night. She kept denying me. So eventually, it got to the point where I looked her in her eyes and I said, can I kiss you?
1: Oh, that's romantic.
0: She said yes. Then we had our first kiss. Then afterward, after our first little peck, I asked her, can I have another, please? And looking back on it, one of the most embarrassing moments of my life.
1: Can I have another kiss, please?
0: You got it done. Also, Amanda saying, our grandma.
1: Oh, what? Oh, okay.
0: Yeah, no, it did start out with our grandma walked in. Maybe it was supposed to be my grandma.
1: Okay.
0: On the text that came, I didn't even notice that until after now.
1: Yeah. Where in Arkansas were you when this kiss happened? All right, we got some people sitting on hold. Let's get to them. Good morning. What's up?
2: I was probably like 13, and I was hanging out with this guy, and he wasn't quite my boyfriend, but he was like one of my first crushes. Mm-hmm. And he was a little bit older than me. He was like 14 or 15 at the time.
1: Okay.
2: And I go to kiss him, and I full on make out with him, and then he's like, what are you doing? And I was making out with his nose.
1: Yeah, you got to acquire the target first.
0: Yeah, nothing like a tongue full of nostril. You know?
1: Oh, boy. That's a tough one to bounce back from.
2: It was so embarrassing.
1: Yeah, thank you for the call. That's definitely that's a bad one. Because, like I told you, I was kissing the girl's teeth the first kiss I ever had.
0: Getting all the plaque right off for her.
1: And I don't even know why. Like, maybe she was smiling when I went in for the kiss, but...
0: How long do you realize you were making out with just her teeth?
1: Well, she had to like wedge her lips back down. Does that make any sense?
0: You were in there.
1: She had to compress her lips between mine and her teeth in order to get it going again. You have an awkward first kiss? Whoops. You got an awkward first kiss?
3: So I had my first kiss and everything was going okay until he decided to bite my lip.
1: Oh, see, I've never understood that.
0: Oh, it's, you know.
1: That it just plain downright hurts.
3: He bit my lip so hard that he busted my lip open.
1: Whoa.
3: And I had to go to the hospital and get stitches because it busted down in the inside.
1: Oh, my.
3: Too. That was my first kiss.
1: That's horrible. Thanks for the call.
0: Nothing like getting stitches. Well, you know, if he's willing to bleed for you, if you're
1: big
0: willing
1: old
0: to
1: canker sore,
0: that's true love though. If you're willing to bleed for the other person.
4: First thing in the morning. Yeah.
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2: 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Now, Jordan, you're the concert planner and one of the board members for the Stevens County Fair. 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
3: Yeah, no, I'm excited to be on the air today. 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
2: Now, just to name a few of those things, with the concert planning, who's performing?
3: Yeah, so Friday night, gates opening at 5:30, and the band starting at 7:30 on the Insurance Partners Incorporated stage. 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We will be hosting Sawyer Brown as our headliner with a opening act, Sadie Bass.
2: Jordan, where's the Stevens County Fair located?
3: 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Morris, Minnesota is where Stevens County Fair is hosted.
2: All right, well, thanks for your time, Jordan.
3: Yeah, no, appreciate you having us. And again, we got grandstand events going from Thursday through Sunday. 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
2: Thanks, Jordan. 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
1: This is how I start my day.
2: 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They get me up every morning.
0: Wake up. 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

0: We're talking about your first kiss, 320-656-9453, because I'm sure my daughter has hers coming pretty soon, because she officially has a boyfriend, I learned.
1: Yeah.
0: That's a tough one for a dad. That's a bitter pill for a dad to swallow, that's for sure. I know we got some texts coming in, Brian.
1: Okay, so this is from Mandy, saying a first kiss that would have counted. I was 13, a guy kissed me, and he sucked so hard he gave me a hickey on my mouth.
0: Feel canker sore.
1: Oh, that one had to hurt. Hannah saying, my first kiss was when we were hanging out with a group of neighbor kids at the lake and we were playing a kissing game. I got kissed, told to kiss my crush. We did it under the water, so both of us were trying to hold our nose, plug each other while we were trying to kiss.
0: Oh, that's hot.
1: That one is.
0: That's hot stuff.
1: That is great. And a 320 number saying, cross country bus, 7th grade, was dared to kiss my crush. No idea what I'm doing. Oh, mouth open wide. I vividly remember the sound and feeling of teeth hitting each other. That was embarrassing.
0: Oh my gosh, that is so funny.
1: And this one might be my favorite. Katie saying, first kiss hiding under a table at my Catholic school in 2nd grade. Then someone called my work with the same name. I asked if it was him. It wasn't.
0: Oh, dang.
1: Oh, just trying to rekindle some love. That's all it was.
0: 320-656-9453. What's up?
2: All right. My first kiss was almost picturesque. Okay, get Ooh. This. We had a date. Mike drops me off at my house. He's walking me to the door, and I'm like getting nervous. I'm like, oh my god, this is gonna be my first kiss. And right as he leans in to kiss me, my dad opens the door and scares the hell out of him. And I literally died inside, and I was like, it was like that, you know, those moments where like life slows down.
0: Yeah,
2: that happened, and he ran away. And here's the thing: our parents are friends. They were friends and are still friends. And he lives like down the street from me, and I have never seen him since then. So like, they
0: wait,
2: hang
0: what?
2: Out. Yeah,
0: your dad just
2: was literally like. Run away. Yes.
0: What, did he move out?
1: Did your dad strike the fear of God in that man or what?
2: I think so. I absolutely think, I don't even know like what happened in him, but he just like, I've never seen him since.
0: Did you ever try and like, so I'm guessing every kiss you had after that was not on your front porch.
2: No, traumatizing. Every time there was like this moment before where I was like, oh my God, is my dad going to pop out of nowhere?
0: Oh gosh.
2: So, yeah.
1: What did your dad say to this man that made him so scared?
2: He was like, hey, you guys done with your date? And then he just like.
1: Just startled the man.
0: I don't know if I would have the courage to do that. I don't know if I'd have the courage to do that to my daughter, because I would be more embarrassed. I think I would be more embarrassed than her.
1: I don't think you have the courage, just because I don't think you're that type of guy.
0: I'm not.
1: You don't have the intimidating presence, unfortunately.
0: Well, that's fine. That's fine to say. It hurts, but it's
1: unfortunately.
0: Truth hurts. But I wish I could. I wish I was intimidating like that. Did all your relationships go okay after that? Did you get married? You know,
2: Yeah, I'm married with 2 kids, but let me tell you one thing. I have a daughter, and when she goes on her first date, I have told my husband, you are not to do any, like, you're not supposed to, you're not, just let her have her kiss, okay? But, don't jump out. Don't scare her. We're not creating generational trauma here.
0: Now,
2: okay?
0: I've heard, though, that daughters like it when their dad is a little bit protective of them.
2: I mean, I think I did until that moment. Oh. I was like, oh my God, so embarrassing.
0: He crossed the boundary there.
2: He did.
3: Wake up. Thanks for spending your mornings with us.
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5: 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The city of Fergus Falls has clarified recent rumors regarding the future of the downtown liquor store. The downtown liquor store is not closing, and there are currently no plans to make changes to its staffing or operations. During the city's annual budgeting process, the Tax Levy Committee and staff discuss whether changes to any operations may be appropriate based on community needs, financial performance, and other relevant factors. This annual review is a normal part of the city's budgeting process and does not mean that a change has been decided or is being planned. The city also emphasized that any significant future changes to the downtown liquor store would be communicated to employees, customers, and the community in advance. For KBRFradio.com News, I'm Derek Sidian. 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
7: Today's Best Country, KJ Country 96.5 weather forecast for today. A slight chance of rain today. We did have a few sprinkles this morning. Otherwise, a high today of 81, and we could see some sun along with that, too. 62 tonight, 82 and partly sunny start the weekend tomorrow. 80 and partly sunny on Saturday with a slight chance of rain. 77 and partly sunny on Sunday, then 80 on Monday. That's your weather forecast on KJ Country 96.5.
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0: Have you learned something about your boyfriend, girlfriend, spouse, whatever, like way down the road, and you're like, how am I only hearing about this now?
1: So you're saying like not something spicy, but something
0: not even
1: like
0: just something you're like, how did this never come up before?
1: Like jaw dropping almost.
0: Kind of.
1: Or
0: even just like, huh?
1: You did what?
0: This could have been information that was brought to my attention years ago.
1: So like if they were like, oh yeah, I walked the entire length of the Great Wall of China.
0: Yeah, you'd be like, oh, that's weird you never brought that up.
1: Like, so, you did?
0: Okay. So let me tell you why I bring this up today. My wife and I were talking the other day, and you know, we're almost 17 years married, which is just insane to me. And sure. I've known her for 19 years now, or 20 years I've known her.
1: Okay.
0: Which is bonkers. But anyway, we took a little break when we first started dating. Because she was only 19. I'm sorry.
1: Yeah, no.
0: And I was 28. About to be 29. That's not the part of the story. So anyway, we just kind of broke up for a little bit. It just wasn't working out right in the beginning, right? Yeah. But I knew that I wanted to be with her, but it just, whatever. Whatever couples do in the very beginning. And she told me this just like over the weekend. She was like, yeah, you remember when we didn't talk for like 6 months? And I was like, yeah, that was a weird time considering that we're married now and whatever.
1: Yeah.
0: She's like, did you know, I'm not going to put the guy's name out there because we're kind of friends to this day. Although he knows, but he's also in radio, so I don't want to put his name out there.
1: Okay.
0: And she was like, do you know that I went out on a few dates with da-da-da-da when
1: Shut
0: we were broken up?
1: Up?
0: And she was like, I did it to make you jealous. And I was like, well, nice job. I didn't even know that you guys did it. And I was like, and how come this didn't come up? Like, you know, in any sort of conversation right. Later on in our lives, here we are 17 years married and I'm just
1: 20 years knowing each other
0: that you went out with so-and-so to make me jealous. Another guy at the radio
1: Ooh.
0: Station. And then I started to get like retroactively jealous. Does that make any sense?
1: Yep.
0: Where I was like, well, did you guys like.
1: Yeah, man.
0: I was like, how many times did you go out?
1: Yeah.
0: Because I know how many times we went out. And that's all I'm going to say. And she was like, well, we went out like 3 times. And then I just ended the conversation right there. I was just like, I don't want to know anymore.
1: And you,
0: I was hurt. And
1: I would be too.
0: 20 years later, I was hurt by something she did.
1: I probably would have wept. If I was you, I probably would have cried.
0: No, I didn't. I felt funky the rest of the night.
1: There's really no way of coming out of that feeling like, all right, you want to go get dinner?
0: Right.
1: Like, that's a tough combo to have.
0: But I can't be mad because we were broken up. I saw other people while we were broken up.
1: I suppose.
0: But not like people that she knew and not people that she worked with.
1: Jenna texting in, OMG, it wasn't Bobby Bones, was it?
0: Oh my, if it was Bobby Bones, maybe that's why my wife is harboring a little anger towards me because she could have had.
1: You could have had a successful career like the guy I dated for a few months in between us.
0: She could have been living in Nashville in a $1 billion mansion.
1: Yeah, she could have been.
0: Instead, she lives in a split level. But anyway.
1: In the suburbs of the Twin Cities.
0: Yeah. So anyway. Has anything like that ever happened to you where you're just, and then how did you feel about it? Because I was just like, damn, I feel so stupid for being jealous. But I just.
1: Well, I think that's a normal response.
0: I felt like hurting her and being like, well, you know how many girls I dated while we were broken up?
1: Yeah, good thing you didn't.
0: I should have put a revolving door on my apartment.
1: Can I?
0: That's not true, by the way.
1: Maybe you should have said that. You would have finally gotten your own bedroom. It would have worked out in your advantage if you would have just said spoken up about it.
0: But it's weird when that happens, right? When you're like, man, we've known each other all this time, and I'm just finding this out about you now.
1: Yeah, especially with your case, because it's been 20 years.
0: Yeah. And we talk. Like, we're not that kind of couple that doesn't talk. We talk all the time.
1: Because she's from Texas, and you know,
0: she's from
1: tell.
0: Texas, I can tell.
1: Yeah, by the way, whatever the lyrics
0: so
1: are.
0: Maybe this hasn't happened to anybody else, but 320-656-9453 if it has. We got a couple of people sitting on hold for this one. What about you? Did something like this happen to you? Whoops. Hold on. I'm having phone issues.
1: Yeah,
0: today.
1: What's the deal with that thing?
0: It's like all glitchy and weird today. Like, it's not working when I hit the button. Sorry about that. Do you have something like this?
2: We both had the same lifestyle, so I pretty much knew what he did.
0: Ooh, okay. Was it a wild lifestyle?
2: Yes.
1: Hey.
0: Come on now. You got to give us one story. What's the craziest thing you guys did?
2: I can't put that on air.
0: Dang. All right, we're gonna play a song. I want to hear what it was off air.
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5: A slight chance of rain today. We did have a few sprinkles this morning. Otherwise, a high today of 81, and we could see some sun along with that, too. 62 tonight, 82 and partly sunny start the weekend tomorrow. 80 and partly sunny on Saturday with a slight chance of rain. 77 and partly sunny on Sunday, then 80 on Monday. That's your weather forecast on KJ Country 96.5.
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3: 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You might as well have some fun. 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

0: I'm guessing you were pretty shocked when you heard this news.
1: Oh, yes. I mean, like, he has moved, but at the same time, I'm like, okay, what else can you do?
0: Does he have photos? Are there any photos anywhere that he's showing you or anything?
1: No, unfortunately, I don't think so. He had a really old phone back then. I don't think he wanted documentation of
2: this. Yeah, that's smart.
0: We used to get away with a lot more before everything was on film, right?
1: Right.
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4: 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So the Minnesota Vikings were back on the practice field yesterday as they prepped for the preseason opener. After naming Kyler Murray the starting quarterback on Tuesday, the Vikes will be on the practice field again today before the team departs for Friday as they face the Giants on Saturday for a noon kickoff in Jersey. J.J. McCarthy finding peace after being named the Vikings' backup. McCarthy said Wednesday the decision to name Kyler Murray team's starting quarterback was out of his control. Twins took down the Orioles 7-5 to win their rubber match in Minneapolis. Twins faced the Phillies at the Field of Dreams tonight. And the AAA St. Paul Saints fell short in a 7-6 loss to the Cubs in Des Moines. Minnesota Lynx were able to hold the 85-81 win against the Portland Fire on Wednesday. 28-7 Lynx have been the hottest team in the WNBA, winning 13 of their last 14 games. Zach Daniels, KJ Country, 96.5 Sports.
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1: 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Humid with times of clouds and sun with a high of 80. Tonight, it's going to cool off, partly cloudy with a low of 63. And for Friday, looking at 82 as a high with a possible thunderstorm in the afternoon. That's your KJ Country 96.5 weather forecast.
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0: If you have a friend with a decent amount of money, should you always expect them to pick up the tab when you go out to eat? Now, I say no on this, right? But here's what happened the other day. So we're out and we're having, this is like the band parents, the marching band parents got together the other night. And we went to a bar, we had something to eat and had a couple of drinks, right?
1: Okay.
0: Now, I would say that my wife, me and my wife's total probably came to, I don't know, probably $70 with food and a couple of drinks and everything. And at the end of the night, you know, one of the parents is this private pilot that I talk about all the time. And I'm not bragging like, hey, I know a private pilot, but... Right.
1: You're not getting free flights or anything.
0: Hell no. And I don't even think the dude really likes me all that much. Although he did have me over to his house for whiskey one time.
1: Whoa.
0: So maybe he does like me. I don't know.
1: Besties.
0: But anyway, so the check comes and I told the waitress, I was like, yeah, just, you know, us two and those two, because they were the only two parents left, right?
1: Yeah.
0: So, and it was him and his wife. He just throws down his card and goes, I got the whole thing.
1: Dang.
0: And as a grown man, I didn't like it. I felt like Tony Soprano. When he got mad when Meadow's boyfriend paid for his dinner.
1: For the tab. Yeah.
0: I felt like that. I wasn't mad, but I was like, ah, this kind of changes our relationship. Like, I didn't ask you to pay. I didn't want, now I feel like the poor kid who you have to pay for. And I'm sure he was just doing a nice gesture.
1: I think so.
0: And my wife said maybe he thinks that people expect him to pay because he's got a lot of money. The guy flies celebrities all over the place.
1: Right.
0: So maybe he's got a ton of money and he just thinks that people expect him to pay. So that's why I was wondering, when you have a lot of money, or if you know someone that has a lot of money, should they pick up the tab when you go out to eat?
1: Ooh. I think it depends. I really do.
0: Right?
1: I think it depends on A, if they invited you or not.
0: Well, it was just a band parent get together. So it was no invite. It was just like, hey, should we get together and start talking about band season?
1: Now, do you think it's one of those, I get this one, you get the next one type
0: God,
1: of thing?
0: God, I hope not.
1: Maybe you got to go to the...
0: I can't afford to get his.
1: You guys want to meet up at Little Caesars today? We can... I'll buy the tab. I'll
0: pick up that tab. He does not drink cheap whiskey on the rocks. Let me tell you that much right now. So I hope I don't have to pick up his tab.
1: Maybe he saw your tab and he's like, what's
0: yeah, it's nothing.
1: He's like, you got regular beer? Yeah. All right, yeah, you can throw that on my tab. A
0: couple of White Claws. I can go ahead and swing this.
1: I can hold that down, no problem.
0: Look at Eric saying, that's how the rich stay rich. Never pick up another person's tab. Look at Kevin saying tax deduction. Now, he very well could have done that. Because I think he does own, like, some side businesses as well. So maybe it was like, oh, I took these guys out to dinner. Here's a tax deduction.
1: Now, Chris has a great question.
0: Yeah.
1: Was that same guy there when you got stuck with the tab a while back?
0: Oh, I forgot when I got stuck with the tab.
1: Remember when you got stuck? Yeah, you got stuck with the tab because nobody else. You were like, oh, yeah, I guess I'll pay for it.
0: Maybe he's trying to pay you back for that time. It very well could be, but I wish then he would have been like, there's no way he remembers. That was like a year ago almost, I think, when I got stuck with the tab. Because that's when the waitress came to the table and I was like, oh, you can just put it all on one. And then everyone thought that then I was just going to pay for the whole thing.
1: Now,
0: it ended up being like, I think it was like a $200 tab
1: or something. Good for you, dude. Good for you.
0: No, it hurt. It hurt, dude.
1: Wow, you win some, you lose some. Now, Lynn texting in, have a good friend that has a lot of money and he tries to pay every time also. But we alternate, like he'll pay one time, we'll pay another time. So I think they aren't expected to pay. But if you alternate like that, it seems like it's a little bit better.
0: It does. And it made me feel like a little kid, though. Like I couldn't afford to go out and someone had to pay for me. I didn't like it.
1: Maybe he's like a real friend, though.
0: It could be.
1: Because, you know, well, I mean, I was going to say maybe, you know, it's like when you have friends and you hang out with them. But you, anyways, you get friends and they're like, oh, I'll get it this time. Like, if you don't have money, they'll be like, yeah, don't worry about it. I'll get it this time.
0: Right.
1: Maybe it's that. Maybe he's just like your best friend. Maybe he thinks you're best friends.
0: I don't know. He was trying to get me to get out of this job and become a plumber, though. He was like, dude, it's not going to last. He's like, you need to get down there and sign the books and join the plumbers.
1: He heard our podcast one time.
0: I was like, okay.
1: He must have heard the podcast once and was like, all right, these guys.
0: I was like, does he not know I went to school for HVAC?
1: I can't get a plumbing certificate. I already got one.
0: But that was my question this morning. Do you think that when you hang out with somebody with money, or if you have money, are you expected to pick up the tab or should you expect them to? Like, let's go to the next level. Let's go Taylor Swift.
1: Okay.
0: You're hanging out with Taylor Swift. Billionaire.
1: Yeah.
0: Do you expect her to pick up the tab?
1: I mean, if we go to a TGI Fridays, no.
0: But if you go to...
1: But if Taylor Swift invited you to like...
0: A Ruth's Chris steakhouse.
1: Yeah. Or like an Outback steakhouse. Fine. Yeah, Ruth Chris. We'll go with that one. If they invite you there, I feel like if it's a nicer place that maybe is out of your comfort zone.
0: Yeah.
1: Then yes, they should.
0: Look at this, Jason texting in. They shouldn't be expected to. We have a couple that is very well-to-do, and we buy here and there, too, but they tend to buy more. I always tell them he doesn't have to do that, and he says I want to. And maybe that's another thing. When you have the money, maybe it feels good.
1: But sometimes it might just be like they're just being a good person. Like, you've had people over at your house,
0: yep.
1: And you've hosted, you've made food,
0: you buy drinks. I go all out.
1: Like, you go all out for it. And, I mean, doing all that, probably not the cheapest thing in the world, especially depending on how many people go there. So maybe he's like, well, hey, you know, he has us over there. He does this. And, you know, let me pick up the tab for him every once in a while. Maybe he's just being courteous this time.
0: It could be. But say you know somebody that's on that next level of rich where you're talking millions and millions.
1: Yeah.
0: Do you expect them to pick up the tab when you go out? If you go to a nice place, you know, again, you're hanging out with Taylor Swift. Do you expect her to get the beers?
1: I've never once expected anyone to ever pay for me.
0: Okay.
1: I guess the only time would be, and I don't even expect it anymore. It's like my parents. Like if I went out to eat, like if it was me and my brother and we went out to eat with my parents.
0: Right.
1: Like I don't say I would expect it, but my dad just always pays.
0: Right. That's kind of the dad thing.
1: Dad thing. Like I'll just pay for everybody.
0: No matter how old my kids are, I'll always pick up the tab.
1: Right. So it's like, I think that is where the only time I've ever, I don't like saying assume that you're going to pick up the tab, but it just happens every time.
0: I mean, my daughter's going to school for journalism, so I'm going to be picking up tabs for the rest of my life.
1: She's going to be living with you, dude. What are you talking about?
0: She's not going to have a good job.
1: You're going to be picking up her rent as well.
0: Well, let's do this. We got someone sitting on hold. We got a lot of texts coming in. We're going to get to your guys' texts, so thank you for texting in. And we got someone sitting on hold who says they've lost many friendships over this exact same thing.
1: Oh.
0: So we'll get her on the phone next as well. So when you're out with somebody who's super rich, do you expect them to pick up the tab?
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3: 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So the Minnesota Vikings were back on the practice field yesterday as they prepped for the preseason opener. After naming Kyler Murray the starting quarterback on Tuesday, the Vikes will be on the practice field again today before the team departs for Friday as they face the Giants on Saturday for a noon kickoff in Jersey. J.J. McCarthy finding peace after being named the Vikings backup. McCarthy said Wednesday the decision to name Kyler Murray team starting quarterback was out of his control. Twins took down the Orioles 7-5 to win their rubber match in Minneapolis. Twins faced the Phillies at the Field of Dreams tonight. And the AAA St. Paul Saints fell short in a 7-6 loss to the Cubs in Des Moines. Minnesota Lynx were able to hold the 85-81 win against the Portland Fire on Wednesday. 28-7 Lynx have been the hottest team in the WNBA, winning 13 of their last 14 games. Zach Daniels, KJ Country, 96.5 Sports.
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5: Today's Best Country, KJ Country 96.5, weather forecast for today. A slight chance of rain today. We did have a few sprinkles this morning. Otherwise, a high today of 81, and we could see some sun along with that, too. 62 tonight, 82 and partly sunny start the weekend tomorrow. 80 and partly sunny on Saturday with a slight chance of rain. 77 and partly sunny on Sunday, then 80 on Monday. That's your weather forecast on KJ Country 96.5.
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14: It's how I brighten my mornings.

0: am shocked. I didn't expect this many texts to come in. This is awesome.
1: Now, Ben texting in, that's BS, Brian. I always end up paying for my parents and my kids with a facepalm emoji. I will say this, and I texted back to Ben. Tell them you work in radio. They never expect you to pick up the
0: tab. Hell no.
1: Never. They're actually like, oh, yeah, you want another drink? Get another one.
0: That's probably why that pilot paid, because that's why he's trying to get me to be a plumber, too, so I can pick up a tab once in a while.
1: He heard your podcast, and he was like, hold on a second, Playo. Hold on. Susie saying, my husband is all about principles. At least offer. He will usually pay, but at least offer to pay.
0: Yeah, that's true.
1: Like, pull out your car. Don't do the pocket tap, though, where you're like, where's my wallet?
0: Right, my wallet is sewn into my pocket.
1: At least show them that you have your wallet. At least pull out the card you were thinking about, even if you're going to get declined on that card. Mm-hmm. At least pull it out to make it seem like you had the gesture in mind. This person's saying, no name, please. My mother-in-law and father-in-law have a good chunk of money, and then when we go out to dinner with them individually, we try to pick up the tabs, and we try to do that every time.
0: Okay.
1: To answer the question in full, I would say, no, I don't expect them to pick up the tab, but like Brian said, if someone invites you to a Michelin star restaurant, ooh, I would tell them straight up, I don't have the money for that. And then most people usually say, that's okay. That's why I invited you, because I'm going to pay.
0: I got your back.
1: Right, and that actually does make a lot of sense.
0: Heck yeah.
1: 321 number texting in. My daughter wears a hat that says, put it on my dad's tab. You know what you got to do? You got to dine and dash. Just like have her sit there with that hat on like, oh, shoot, maybe I got to pick up the tab.
0: Did you see Misty's text? Misty said, I wish waiters would ask you right away when you sit down.
1: I'm shocked they don't.
0: Yeah.
1: Especially in a group like that. Like, hey, how are we doing this?
0: Yeah, I know. Usually they do.
1: Because it's easier for them to split it up. Now, I get it when it's just like, oh, just get four beers or whatever.
0: Yeah.
1: And like, hey, we'll run a tab.
0: Whack it up.
1: Now, when you had that happen, you guys didn't just have one solo tab, did you?
0: No, I don't know. She was like, well, she did come to the table and said, well, who had what? And I was like, oh, well, we had the...
1: Oh, so she did put it all on one tab.
0: It was kind of on her for not... Like, it was clear that it was a bunch of couples hanging out.
1: Right.
0: She was, and so she looked kind of angry when I told her that, but I was like, not my fault.
1: Now, here's one I really do like. This is from Jean. She said, my dad's childhood best friend did very well for himself, and him and my dad did a lot of hunting and fishing trips at his expense.
0: Yeah.
1: He said, I think he wanted my dad along on these trips, and my dad would not have been able to afford these trips. So they did minimum four trips a year. Ton of great memories. Maybe they just want like that, you know, like
0: that makes sense.
1: I want somebody to be involved. I know I have more money. The things I like might cost a little bit more. So I'm okay picking it up. Like Jenna said, I'm going on a trip tomorrow to see some friends, and one of my friends paid for the Airbnb, which I told her, just let me know how much it is and I'll pay my part. She said, don't worry about it. You know, and like in that said, like you're willing to pay for it. You're willing to do all that stuff, but
0: yeah.
1: They just want you to be a part of the experience. Maybe that's part of it, too.
0: And maybe we don't think like people who have money. So to us, we're like, oh, God. And to them, it's like, the money doesn't hurt. I'd rather have my friend along.
1: Because we have no money, mo problems.
0: Yeah.
1: When they have mo money, no problems. Maybe that's the way it should be.
0: Yeah, well, all right. Did we get to the bottom of this one, Brian?
1: Yeah, don't expect them to pick up the tab. Just be grateful they pick up the tab.
0: That's right.
2: Wake up in the morning. Your cure for hitting the snooze button.
3: 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Now, Jordan, you're the concert planner and one of the board members for the Stevens County Fair. 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
4: 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Morris, Minnesota is where Stevens County Fair is hosted.
3: All right, well, thanks for your time, Jordan.
4: Yeah, no, appreciate you having us. And again, we got grandstand events going from Thursday through Sunday. Thursday is going to be a tractor pull. 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
3: Thanks, Jordan. That's Jordan Staples with the Stevens County Fair happening through the 16th.
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0: Melons, there's Kids Games. There's also the 4th Annual Jacob Quam 3-on-3 Basketball Tournament. 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Vining Watermelon Day, August 15th.
1: 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I'm Michelle Fischbach, and I'm cleaning up the fraud. 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
7: Good morning. I'm Jamie Dickerman with the market update on the Red River Farm Network. Well, following the sharp gains on Tuesday in the corn market in response to the WASDE tightening of corn supplies, December corn is taking a breather here early this morning. USDA report for corn showed an increase in U.S. exports for both old and new crop and a fall in ending stocks for both crop years. Perhaps the largest surprise coming in the sharp rise in planted and harvested acres, with the combined 3.2 million acre rise in corn and soy, leading to a record large 183.5 million acres planted. Corn acres pegged at 88.6 million harvested acres, helping to offset the larger than expected fall in corn yield. Soybean oil lower in slow trade early today. Bean oil slightly higher. The WASDE mostly neutral for the soybeans, as in corn, acreage increasing by 1.2 million acres, but offset somewhat by a slight fall in bushels per acre to 52.7. New crop ending stocks rising as well, and crush increasing. Wheat futures higher for the second consecutive day. Looking at numbers now, we're seeing the Minneapolis wheat September is up 5.5 at 6.78 1/4. December Chicago's up 5 3/4, 6.75 1/4. KC September is up 6 3/4, 7.27 3/4. SEP corn is down 3 now at 4.54. The Dees corn is down 3 at 4.77 3/4. September soybeans down 2 1/4 at 11.63. November beans are down 2 3/4, 11.80 1/2. 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

0: For Brian being a 33-year-old guy,
1: yeah,
0: he walks around as if he's an old curmudgeon, just seasoned and destroyed by the world.
1: No.
0: We should really be switching roles, but I'm usually the happy one, and you're the one who's irritated about everything.
1: No, I'm not. Let me clear the air here.
0: What riles Riley?
1: Yeah, let me clear the air here, because I'm not. I'm just saying what everybody else is thinking.
0: Let's go.
1: Okay, and I'm not afraid to say what everybody else is thinking.
0: Oh, yeah. That's right. I forget you tell it like it is.
1: Hey, I'm a straight shooter.
0: Straight shooter,
1: I'm a straight shooter. Tell it like it is. This actually grinds my gears, though, and I guarantee you will feel the same way about this.
0: All right, what's up?
1: So it actually happened again this morning. So I went to the local KT, okay, the Quick Trip.
0: Yes.
1: I went and snagged me an energy drink this morning because it's Friday and I need a little extra boost to get me through the day. Okay? You go grab your stuff. You do what you got to do. You bring it to the counter. Right? Everything should be normal.
0: Yes.
1: Until there's that person in line, and I have line in air quotes, because they choose to stand directly behind you. And I don't mean like 5 feet away.
0: Could you hear them breathing?
1: I could feel their presence on my shoulder as I'm pulling out my wallet to pay for whatever. And I look back, homeboy is right up in my face.
0: Right.
1: And of course, I look at him, I'm just like, hey. And he, first off, don't be mad at me. You're in my, when we're waiting in line, give the person some space.
0: You know, I felt like after COVID, everybody kind of started giving space in line. And I liked it. I was like, you know, a lot of terrible things came from COVID. This is a nice one. We're not nut to butt anymore when we're trying to get to the register.
1: And I don't know. I mean, were we in elementary school when we learned how to stand in line for things?
0: Yeah, it was about that. Yeah, about that time.
1: And you give people space in line.
0: Even in grade school, didn't you do like the arm thing? Like you gave people at least an arm's length.
1: Yeah, this guy is right up on, like he was close enough. If he wanted to, he could have wrapped his arms around me. We could have recreated the front boat of the Titanic.
0: You guys would look like ghosts, Patrick Swayze and Demi Moore.
1: He was all, and this happens everywhere I go. Now, grocery stores, I get it.
0: Maybe you smell really good, and people are like, dang, I need to get up in that.
1: I mean, probably, but still. I mean, grocery stores are one thing.
0: Yeah.
1: Like, you're going to be close to somebody in a grocery store.
0: You're trying to keep the aisles open and everything else. It can get a little close. It can get a little tight.
1: Yeah, Turkey Tim texting, hey, Brian, just tell him, hey, man, you're in my bubble. I would love to say that.
0: That sounds super, like, lame.
1: It does, though. I'm like, excuse
0: you're
1: me,
0: you're in
1: sir.
0: My space bubble.
1: I can't be doing it that way. Also, just like, guys, we need to, like, space yourself out.
0: Right. Maybe that person is listening right now. Tiffany texting in, okay, I agree with Brian. I absolutely hate it when a person does that.
1: Right.
0: It's so, you know what? It's so rare now, and I've noticed that. Like, it's very rare that someone will get all up in your space like that. Since COVID, I think before COVID, we were just in each other's space all the time, breathing hot air on everybody.
1: Yeah. And the other thing is, there's designated lines.
0: Yeah.
1: There's literally lines, aisles for you to go to and stand there. But instead, you choose to cut everybody off, stand right behind me like,
0: oh, gross, right away in the morning.
1: Yeah. At 4 a.m. You think I want to be up this early to begin with anyways?
0: No, yeah.
1: I don't. And now I got Coffee Breath McGee behind me.
0: Oh, that would just be terrible.
1: Just hawking down me like, brother, give me 3 feet. Maybe
0: that's funny.
1: Four.
0: I stopped at the KT this morning also for a couple of energy drinks, and a guy let me go ahead of him, and he reeked of cigarettes. But he gave me tons of space.
1: That's fine. Great.
0: That dude smoked at least a pack between his house and the KT.
1: Kevin texting in, fart.
0: Yeah.
1: I just drop an absolute hammer on him.
0: Yeah.
1: Kelly, I totally agree with Brian. If I can feel your breath on my neck, you need to back the H up.
0: Yeah.
1: I'm saying, dude.
0: Give me an age on this guy. Was he old,
1: He's
0: young?
1: He's older than you.
0: Okay.
1: But
0: he probably hasn't got no dang manners.
1: But I've also had young people do the same thing.
0: Yeah.
1: And they're holding all their stuff like they want to throw it on the counter. Hey, crazy idea. Grab a cart.
0: Yeah.
1: Grab a basket.
0: Well, okay.
1: In those
0: people's defense, sometimes I go in there with a full head of steam and I'm like, crap, now I have way too many things. But that's my problem, not yours.
1: Right. Yeah. So if you have your hands full, maybe go put it on the table, grab a cart or a basket, put it in there, and then you can set that on the floor.
0: Right.
1: I don't know. Just an idea.
0: Mm-hmm.
1: I'm not trying to be that crusty curmudgeon guy. I don't want to be that guy.
0: This one warrants some attention, though. 320 number texting in. I'm right with you, Brian. I hate when people standing so close. I tell them back off.
1: Right.
0: Is that rude, though, to turn around and be like, hey, can you back up a smidge?
1: No.
0: Is that rude?
1: No. Well, it kind of feels rude.
0: It does. I feel like it sucks, but you just have to take it.
1: Like, the other thing is, I don't think that guy's going to mug me, but at the same time, like...
0: He could have.
1: He could have.
0: How about this text? Look back and wink at him. Hey, buddy.
1: Hey, what's up, Sweet Cheeks?
0: Hi, guy.
1: If I call him Sweet Cheeks?
0: Oh, that would be fantastic. I'm going to actually try that one next time. Someone's in my space, just give him a wink.
1: Give him a little, hey. Hey,
0: that's
1: how
0: fantastic.
1: Are you?
0: That's fantastic.
1: How are you? Yeah, dude, I, like, again, grocery stores are one thing because you got to be that close.
0: Sometimes your cart may have to get a little close to somebody.
1: But dude, I've been so livid lately, and it's at the store that it's everywhere. It seems like Nobody wants to have manners. Nobody wants to be around.
0: Look at this one. Julie texting in. I would have been sarcastic. Clearly, you're in a bigger hurry than I am this morning. So go ahead.
1: No, I wouldn't have given him the time.
0: No, you wouldn't.
1: Absolutely not.
0: Because that would have almost been polite.
1: Yeah. No, I'm not doing that.
0: Look at this. Mike said, just turn to them and whisper. Having you so close to me is arousing.
1: I should say that. Now,
0: man, if someone had the courage to actually do that, that would be just elite.
1: Now, it's funny that I'm bringing this up because a few years back, I was in Vegas. This is probably about like 11 o'clock at night. And there's the Walgreens on downtown Old Vegas.
0: Okay.
1: So a lot of people go there, get your beer or whatever. I'm there and I'm probably legitimately 6 feet away
0: right.
1: from the guy that's at the counter. Just standing there, the guy, he also might have been a little off.
0: Yeah.
1: Turns around and goes, excuse me, sir, can you give me space? I'm a little claustrophobic. And he screams it at me.
0: You're 6 feet away.
1: And I'm 6 feet away. I go, this ain't enough space, dog? And he's like, no, it's not. And then he like bought his stuff. And I've never seen someone hurry out as if he stole something, although he bought it.
0: Was this post-COVID?
1: Oh, yeah. This was probably a little worried. This was like 2-3 years ago.
0: And saying, just start coughing really bad. Speaking of COVID.
1: Yeah. I should really just be like, I hope this norovirus gets over soon as I'm looking him dead in the eye. Yeah. That's what I should do.
0: Man, it's like the eighth time I've had COVID.
1: Now, Jason saying, hate that, but they normally back off when I turn around and look down at them. I'm 6'4".
0: Oh, hell yeah.
1: Yeah, when you're 5'4", you're not as intimidating as a lot of other people.
0: You don't strike a whole lot of fear.
1: No, that's why I grow the beard, because otherwise I would look like a 14-year-old kid, and Nobody's afraid of them at all.
0: Well, Brian, everybody was on your side today.
1: Thank you.
0: So you are a straight shooter, and you do tell it like it is.
1: You're welcome. So if anybody else has somebody standing too close, just say you're aroused. They'll get away from them, I guess.
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4: 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The city of Fergus Falls has clarified recent rumors regarding the future of the downtown liquor store. The downtown liquor store is not closing, and there are currently no plans to make changes to its staffing or operations. During the city's annual budgeting process, the Tax Levy Committee and staff discuss whether changes to any operations may be appropriate based on community needs, financial performance, and other relevant factors. This annual review is a normal part of the city's budgeting process and does not mean that a change has been decided or is being planned. The city also emphasized that any significant future changes to the downtown liquor store would be communicated to employees, customers, and the community in advance. For KBRFradio.com News, I'm Derek Sidian. 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
6: Today's Best Country, KJ Country 96.5 weather forecast for today. A slight chance of rain today. We did have a few sprinkles this morning, otherwise a high today of 81, and we could see some sun along with that too. 62 tonight, 82 and partly sunny start the weekend tomorrow. 80 and partly sunny on Saturday with a slight chance of rain. 77 and partly sunny on Sunday, then 80 on Monday. That's your weather forecast on KJ Country 96.5.
7: I was thinking.
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4: 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At 6:15, John Waller and Pelican Rapids report 66 degrees, with a high yesterday of 86. At 6:30, Michelle Overline with 10 Mile Lake reports 64 degrees, with a high of 84 and a tenth of an inch of rain. At 6:45, Russell Zuhlsdorf and Fergus Falls report...
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0: Brian, I'm sorry we don't have time for a Golden Ring of Games. Your first day back.
1: What?
0: We ran a little bit late.
1: That's all right.
0: Plus, I was sitting here responding to all those mean texts that came in this morning.
1: So soft. So soft.
0: No, I'm just playing around. Everybody knows that, right?
1: I don't think they do.
0: Really? Okay, I'm just playing around. Yes, it does hurt, and yes, I...
1: Yes, I do cry when I go home.
0: Yes, I do assume that I am the worst person on the radio, so yes, all that does is validate those horrible feelings, but that being said, Brian Riley...
1: Other than that, I'm having a great day.
0: I am having a great... I'm so glad that you're back. I really am, because as you and I both know, it is so boring to be in here alone when you're so used to working with somebody else.
1: That is true.
0: When you're worst used to working alone, it's not that big of a deal, because it's just the
1: you're
0: thing.
1: Alone.
0: But it's like I'm trying to have a conversation with myself, and it's just not quite working out.
1: Right.
0: Hey, how about this, though? Since we got a couple of seconds to kill here, I saw this, and we love talking about this stuff. If you have these 2000s things in your closet or drawer somewhere, they're now considered highly valuable and collectible. Now, this one is hard to believe, okay?
1: Okay.
0: VHS tapes.
1: Now, are they referring to, like, the Disney ones?
0: I don't know. I hope so. My mom has 100 of those Disney VHS tapes. She even has the Little Mermaid one with the...
1: The phallic sign on it?
0: Yeah.
1: The phallic and the... No, because I heard that the... What is it? The collection ones?
0: Yeah.
1: The diamond collection ones or something like that are worth money.
0: Okay. Now, I need to go through her...
1: To confirm nor deny, I don't know if anyone's ever sold the money on it, but that's what I've heard.
0: Anyway, Gen Zers are embracing analog formats, which I see this with my daughter, with records and everything else. But, I mean, VHS was just the absolute worst way to watch a movie. I don't even know what it would look like on a high-def TV.
1: Did you ever have a VCR that the rewind broke, so it screwed up your tape whenever you tried to rewind? Like, you couldn't play it afterwards?
0: Like, it would eat the tape up?
1: Yeah.
0: Yeah.
1: Like, there's my favorite movie of all time growing up was Little Giants.
0: Yeah.
1: And I wanted to rewind it. And I started to rewind at one spot and realized that it was eating the tape.
0: Oh.
1: Had to rip that thing out and fix it. So now if I ever try to watch it, there's one spot that gets skipped because it got eaten alive by...
0: The first VCR... When my dad brought home our first VCR, it was a big deal. That thing was so old, it had a wire remote attached to it. So you could only...
1: You could only bring it so far.
0: You had 20 feet of freedom, and that was about it.
1: It's like prison.
0: iPods are a 2000s thing that are becoming really really valuable now.
1: Okay. The original ones or like the touch ones?
0: Kids really like old iPods. They think that they're kind of super hip to have.
1: They're convenient, but...
0: Well, I mean, not as convenient as Spotify.
1: That is true.
0: Because you still have to buy the song then.
1: Also not as convenient as your own phone.
0: Yeah.
1: With the Bluetooth.
0: Right.
1: Headphones.
0: Yeah. But again, kids want more analog things, even though an iPod is not analog, but it is something you have to actually work a little bit. To very, very little.
1: I hate to admit it, but I was that kid that wanted a Zune. I wanted to be different.
0: Yeah.
1: I got a Zune.
0: That was a good plan.
1: Yeah, that was a terrible purchase on my part. Terrible purchase.
0: Old gaming consoles. That one doesn't surprise me at all, because I would love an original Nintendo.
1: Yeah, those are fun.
0: For just those games that I remember when I was a kid.
1: Yep.
0: But that's a 2000s thing. Tamagotchis.
1: Ugh.
0: Never had that.
1: Ugh.
0: This is a big one, and I can understand this. Tour merchandise. If you have any tour merchandise laying around, old T-shirts from a concert, frisbees, whatever they used to give away, that's fetching high dollar.
1: They make a ton of money on them. Some of the tour shirts now, like Luke Combs' tour shirts.
0: Yeah.
1: Sweet.
0: I just bought a Garth Brooks one at the thrift store the other day. Dude, I got an Arctic cooler at the thrift store at the Goodwill.
1: Yeah.
0: For $15.
1: I remember you showing me. You sent me a picture of that.
0: I Google lensed it. $150 cooler.
1: That's a win for you.
0: And I've not seen anything wrong with it. Goodwill is where it's at, bro.
1: How much was your Garth Brooks shirt?
0: It was $8.
1: Wow.
0: Yeah. It's a sweet old tour shirt,
1: too. I can't wait for you to wear it.
0: Yes, I'll give you a heads up.
1: That was a weird thing to say. I'm sorry.
0: Hey, we're trying to get our rhythm back, dude.
1: That was weird.
0: Anyway, if you have that stuff laying around, that is some highly valuable stuff.
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5: Today's Best Country, KJ Country 96.5, weather forecast for today. A slight chance of rain today. We did have a few sprinkles this morning. Otherwise, a high today of 81, and we could see some sun along with that, too. 62 tonight, 82 and partly sunny start the weekend tomorrow. 80 and partly sunny on Saturday with a slight chance of rain. 77 and partly sunny on Sunday, then 80 on Monday. That's your weather forecast on KJ Country 96.5.
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1: This is how I start my day.
2: Wake up. They get me up every morning.
0: Wake up. 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

0: 100% thought it was it.
1: That's pretty good. All right, should we do one more?
0: Okay.
1: All right, here's the next one.
0: Okay, headphones are on.
2: Life jacket.
0: Oh, no. Don't do this to me. I don't...
2: Life jacket.
0: Light. Light. Do it again. Light.
2: Life jacket.
0: Light vest? Light vest? No, that's not a word.
2: Light.
0: Life
2: Lyme's
0: jacket. Lyme's disease? I don't... Lyme wire. I don't know. I really don't know. It looks like Lyme wire. What do we got?
1: Not LimeWire.
0: What do we got?
2: Life jacket.
0: Life jacket.
2: Yes.
0: Are these all boating terms?
1: Boating terms.
0: Dang it.
1: That is correct.
0: I should have guessed it. Dang it.
1: You did pretty good. Which one did you get? You got swimsuit.
0: Swimsuit.
1: Right? That's one out of four. That ain't bad. That's my lips.
0: Yeah, 25%. That's failing.
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8: Good morning. I'm Jamie Dickerman with a market update on the Red River Farm Network. We're seeing grain markets trading mixed to start the day after a huge rally yesterday after the USDA reports. AgWatch market advisors Dewey Strickler says that may have been a bit exaggerated.
9: I think the trade has had a little time to think about it. We're down here lower right now, but that doesn't mean, you know, that the rally's not going to continue. I think it probably will until we get closer toward the end of the month. And at that time, we will start seeing some corn being harvested around the periphery of the Corn Belt, which will probably add a little bit of pressure to the market here. I think as far as the beans are concerned, you know, we did see the yield lowered on them yesterday. But, you know, the big question we got, will China fulfill their agreement to purchase the 25 million tons. I think they'll buy a little bit more, but I think China is really going to wait and see how the midterm elections turn out, because if the Democrat Party, let's say, would win the House, President Trump's leverage will be weakened greatly.
8: Livestock is lower.
9: Well, cattle looks like that they may come down here and take out the low they made here a couple of weeks ago, around 217. We pretty much got the peak grilling season behind us here, and I think, you know, we're going to be looking for another reason for the cattle market to move higher. And the big question is going to be actually the consumer demand.
8: AgWatch market advisors Dewey Strickler. 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

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A slight chance of rain today. We did have a few sprinkles this morning. Otherwise, a high today of 81, and we could see some sun along with that, too. 62 tonight, 82 and partly sunny start the weekend tomorrow. 80 and partly sunny on Saturday with a slight chance of rain. 77 and partly sunny on Sunday, then 80 on Monday. That's your weather forecast on KJ Country 96.5.

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That was Toby Keith. I want to talk about me. I'm Zach Daniels. Happy Thursday, 10:08, currently 72. Here's George Burge. Ride, ride, ride. 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

0: Today's Best Country, KJ Country 96.5, Ella Langley's Weren't for the Wind. I'm Zach Daniels, 10:14 on this 13th of Thursday. Boy, I tell you what, I slept pretty good. You ever sleep so hard that you woke up and you thought it was time to get up and go to work, and you look at the clock thinking you were late? Turns out you only been sleeping an hour? Yeah, that's the kind of night I had last night. I slept so good, I woke up and I saw the clock and was like, oh no! I jumped out of bed. Well, it turns out I had a whole lot of hours left to go, so feels like I got to sleep in. Anyways, looking at the weather forecast for the day, we got a high of 80, humid and cloudy today because of that rain this morning. Tonight, partly cloudy, a low of 63, and for Friday, looking at possible thunderstorms and a high of 82, so that humidity seems to be carrying with us here into the early weekend. 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And we just threw down a new episode of Where to Eat. 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Dave and Derek Sidian, Dave Bishop from our sister station, KBRF, and Derek Sidian, our news director, actually took a little short trip to Elk's Point Bar and Grill and tried some of their delicious food. I, unfortunately, did not get to be part of the episode as I had obligations elsewhere. So it was kind of a fun little thing that I did. Got to try some steak and some of their delicious walleye. So check that out. It's on the Fergus Now app and on YouTube. Warren Zider's coming up for you. 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Happy Thursday.
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0: 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Let's keep it going with Hardy. 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
2: I knew I'd see her around. I'd be at some party. She'd show up and I'd be walking out. Or across some parking lot, hiding behind her sister. I'd look up, she'd be at the red light beside me in that white Maxima with the sticker on the back. I'd act

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0: Today's Best Country, KJ Country 96.5. Break up in a small town, Sam Hunt. I'm Zach Daniels. Hello and happy Thursday. It's about 10:35. And looking at the weather forecast, we got a high of 80 today. Currently, we're sitting at right about 72, 73-ish. Partly cloudy tonight as it cools off to 63 and bringing on 82 with possible thunderstorms tomorrow. Kind of scattered throughout. We'll see what happens. It's Minnesota. The weather changes on a dime, it seems like. So the Jonas Brothers going to headline the halftime show at the NFL's first ever Australian game. They'll be performing that show of the NFL's Melbourne game on September 10th. The NFL West matchup between the LA Rams and San Francisco 49ers marks the first ever regular season NFL game held in Australia. It's set for an evening game, 8:35, at the Melbourne Cricket Ground, with the game streaming exclusively on Netflix. So, kind of cool to be able to watch football on Netflix for a change. I don't have to go and pay for that NFL app or whatever these days. Seems like that's kind of the way things are going. Somebody mentioned to me, I know this is kind of going to trail off on a little bit of a tangent, but I was thinking about this too, and I was talking to my friend Alex about it. It seems like, you know, back in the day you had cable, all these different channels, right? Now we got all these apps, and apps keep piling up, and you get more apps, and everybody's subscribing to this, that, and the other. And now these companies are starting to buy up the apps, right? And I feel like it's just going to turn right back into cable TV. It's going to be one company owns all the different apps, and you're right back to cable. You just picked a different app. It's like a channel. It's going right back. All right, I digress. Riley Green coming up. 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
1: This is your I-94 ramp cone zone update. The 210 I-94 ramp is closed. The interchange ramps will be closed to all travelers during construction, and traffic to and from Highway 210 in Fergus Falls will be detoured to the County Road 1/Tower Road. Highway 210 will remain open for travelers during construction. Traffic will shift to one side of the bridge and will be reduced to one lane in each direction. For construction updates, visit the Fergus Falls Chamber at fergusfalls.com and click on the Cone Zone. 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

Georgia Country 96.5. That was Riley Green's Change My Mind. So why does ICE plan on bringing in electric shock gloves? We'll talk about it after that.

0: Today's Best Country, KJ Country, 96.5, Young Love, and Saturday Night's Chris Young. I'm Zach Daniels, 1051, on a Thursday, thirsty Thursday for some. Well, for many, it seems like, these days. You know, speaking of which, I have got to share something with you. You know, I've been stewing on this for quite some time, but you ever notice, like, the money you make these days just does not go as far as it should? It's like, we work more, we get paid less, the things we buy are getting smaller and smaller, right? And it's supposed to be, and it's costing more and more. It's just, but nothing's really changing, and it's frustrating. I just gotta voice that. Moving on. So I found something interesting, and I wanted to share it. It looks like Immigration and Customs Enforcement, they're purchasing thousands of these things called electric shock gloves. Now, this is kind of a wild thing. They function as normal patrol gloves until a switch is activated into electrical mode, delivering a stimulus pain directly to the skin. It's said to be immediate and sharp and kind of like a bee sting to distract you. I don't know what to think about this. I think the gloves sound cool, but does it really need to be put into that sort of a thing? I mean, PD, sheriffs, ICE, anybody, really. I mean, we're going to give it to TSA, too? Some unruly people. I don't know. I digress. It just seemed weird, a little bit interesting, but I digress. I don't really care either way. It's just electric gloves seem kind of cool. Like, I want to go mess with my buddies on a Friday night. All right. Old Dominion coming up. Temperature outside, we got a high of 80. Humid and cloudy today, but currently we're sitting at right about 73. I got Old Dominion coming up for you. 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
1: For KBRFradio.com News, I'm News Director Derek Sidian. The city of Fergus Falls has clarified recent rumors regarding the future of the downtown liquor store. The downtown liquor store is not closing, and there are currently no plans to make changes to its staffing or operations. During the city's annual budgeting process, the Tax Levy Committee and staff discuss whether changes to any operations may be appropriate based on community needs, financial performance, and other relevant factors. This annual review is a normal part of the city's budgeting process and does not mean that a change has been decided or is being planned. The city also emphasized that any significant future changes to the downtown liquor store would be communicated to employees, customers, and the community in advance. For KBRFradio.com News, I'm Derek Sidian. 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
2: Good morning. I'm Chloe Wadd with a market update here on the Red River Farm Network. Grain markets are reacting to the latest USDA numbers, while outside factors continue to influence price movement. Naomi Bloom, Senior Market Advisor with Total Farm Marketing, says the corn market found some support, but wheat is facing additional pressure.
3: Yeah, so at midday today, we were having grain prices fall a little bit lower, even though yesterday's USDA report was supportive for the corn market for sure. The wheat market, though, sent drop in just a few minutes because there is news that Ukraine sent offers to Russia to stop attacking civilian targets. So that took war premium out of the marketplace that we had built in yesterday.
2: Meanwhile, livestock markets are also trading lower.
3: Yeah, so over in the livestock complex, a little bit lower prices today. We just haven't seen any immediate friendly news to get that cattle market to work higher, or even the hog market to work higher. So we are seeing some day trading happening there. Export sales this morning, just pretty average, nothing that was outstanding. So the market is focused on where domestic demand is going to be as we head into Labor Day, what the consumer is going to do as their budgets shift to back to school supplies versus maybe buying some of those more expensive cuts of protein at the grocery store. Are they going to be opting for cheaper cuts of meat?
2: While the August WASDE report to be somewhat neutral for the U.S. wheat market, wheat was reacting more to the slowing export potential in the Black Sea. You are listening to the Red River Farm Network.
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Neither one of us looking for three little words, unless those three words were do not disturb. 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

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Boy, I got a weird story about a guy with the world's smallest you-know-what. We'll talk about it coming up. Here's Luke Combs, KJ Country 96.5.

0: Today's Best Country, KJ Country 96.5. Be Her by Ella Langley. I'm Zach Daniels. It's quarter after 11 as we cruise towards lunchtime on this fine Thursday fun day. Thirsty Thursday fun day. How many more fun things can we do on a Thursday? Currently, we're sitting at a temp of about 73. We got a high today, though, 80. Going to be humid and cloudy. 63 as it cools off tonight, partly cloudy. And 82 is a high tomorrow with possible thunderstorms. Now, I was mentioning this earlier, and I got a wild and weird story for you. A North Carolina man known for having what he calls the world's smallest, well, you know what, male member. He has scheduled an enlargement procedure for August 17th. Michael Phillips is his name, and he's not shy about talking about it. Apparently, he measures up at 0.38 inches. He told TMZ recently a Charlotte doctor is going to inject him with dermal fillers to increase the girth at the cost of roughly $4,000. Phillips surpassed his goal, raising over $13,000. He crowdfunded his penis enlargement. Yeah, GoFundMe. $13,500. With a surplus funds covering medications and follow-up appointments, he declined a free $20,000 procedure offered by a Beverly Hills doctor by the name of Robert Dorfman. Phillips currently relies on... some other things and conditions that he has apparently as a result of his micro, you know what. Yep, he hopes to restore normalcy and comfort to his daily life. Boy, that's a rough day every day for that guy. Anyways, moving right along, Florida Georgia line coming up. That normally it's Floridian weirdness. Today it's coming from North Carolina. KJ Country 96.5. Happy Thursday.
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0: Today's Best Country, KJ Country 96.5, Ella Langley and Morgan Wallen. I can't love you anymore. It's 11:38 on a Thursday. We're getting close to lunchtime. And taking a peek at the weather forecast, we got a high of 80 today. Humid and cloudy with a low of 63, partly cloudy, and bringing on 82 with possible storm tomorrow. Currently, we're sitting at 74. Now, I was just thinking, I got a trivia question for you. It's kind of a silly one, but I'm still going to ask. What was the first food to be intentionally microwaved? I got the answer coming up after Jelly Roll. 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

KJ Country 96.5, Jelly Roll with Son of a Sinner. So the trivia question I asked earlier, what was the first food intended for microwave? Well, if you guessed popcorn, you'd be right on point. That was my guess, too. I'm going to keep it rolling. Here's Morgan Wallen, KJ Country 96.5.

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0: Today's Best Country, KJ Country 96.5. I'm Already There by Lone Star. I'm Zach Daniels. It is 11:52, nearly noon, and currently sitting at about 74. So, the former Disney CEO Bob Iger and the Thrive Capital founder Josh Kushner, they're buying the LA Lakers in a deal valued at about $12.5 billion. Now, the sale comes just 14 months after billionaire Mark Walter acquired a controlling stake from the Buss family at a $10 billion valuation. Lifelong NBA fans, deeply honored for the opportunity to become the stewards of the LA Lakers. Iger and Kushner said in a statement, the deal is pending due diligence and NBA approval. The ownership change follows LeBron James' departure after 8 seasons. James signed a 2-year, $8 million deal with the Philly 76ers in July. Iger recently stepping down from Disney in March and holds the advisory role at Thrive Capital. So, I kind of like the LA Lakers. They're not my favorite basketball team still to this day. And I don't know why, because, you know, I don't know. It is what it is. I like the Celtics for some reason. Even since I was a kid. And I think it's because of the movie that the Wayans brother was in with the guy that was in Home Alone. And for some reason, it's just, I love that movie. And I've always been a Celtics fan since then. But hey, you know, you're a Minnesotan. Got to be a Timberwolves fan too. So I got Bailey Zimmerman coming up for you. KJ Country 96.5. Happy Thursday.
1: For KBRFradio.com News, I'm News Director Derek Sidian. The City of Fergus Falls has clarified recent rumors regarding the future of the downtown liquor store. The downtown liquor store is not closing, and there are currently no plans to make changes to its staffing or operations. During the city's annual budgeting process, the Tax Levy Committee and staff discussed whether changes to any operations may be appropriate based on community needs, financial performance, and other relevant factors. This annual review is a normal part of the city's budgeting process and does not mean that a change has been decided or is being planned. The city also emphasized that any significant future changes to the downtown liquor store would be communicated to employees, customers, and the community in advance. For KBRFradio.com News, I'm Derek Sidian. 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
3: Good morning. I'm Jamie Dickerman with a market update on the Red River Farm Network. Grain markets mixed after yesterday's post-USDA rally, with corn giving back some of those gains. Comstock Investments' Joe Camp says traders now weighing USDA's lower corn yield against improving August weather.
4: And that's the conflict that traders are weighing between damage maybe already done, these weather stresses to date that we've incurred, and the wetter forecast now ahead, including what we've already experienced through this first half of August now. So as always, something for everybody. You have that type of rally, and then now one day out of the weekend, a bit of settling. And that fits, too, with other markets taking a step back, like crude oil early on. We have a bit of a muted demand picture. We did have a flash sale of soybeans to China.
3: Livestock markets also under pressure.
4: But speculators spooked on different accounts. One, this talk of a beef import recall. You also have the feeder cattle relationship on Wednesday being turned lower when corn was rallying like it was. And now the follow through technically and the continued liquidation from the speculative side, I think, coming into this lower cattle trade. The cattle trade lower like it is, spilling over into the hogs.
3: That's Comstock Investments' Joe Camp. The Dow Jones Industrial Average is down 58 points now, 53,712. Reporting agriculture's business, this is the Red River Farm Network.
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KJ Country 96.5, that was Alan Jackson with Living on Love. Good tune. I always liked his music. 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

0: Today's Best Country, KJ Country 96.5. Thomas Rhett, get me some of that. It is 12:32, and speaking of getting some, have you checked out the new Where to Eat episode? It is up and going on YouTube and on the Fergus Now app. You can get the Fergus Now app from the Google or Apple Play Store. It's free. 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Get it from that Google or Apple Play Store. Free. It's cheaper than a penny. You got to bend over to pick up, I was going to say. Well, so did you know that in Chicago, they just loosed about 90,000 or more rubber duckies into the Chicago River? Now, why, might you ask? Well, it's kind of a cool reason why. It's for the Chicago Ducky Derby for the Special Olympics. And it was actually a 13-year-old part of the Special Olympics that got to pick the winning duck. So my question is, how are they going to get the ducks out of the water now? Right? Seems like that could be very bad for the environment if you just loosed 100,000 ducks. But I imagine they've got a plan. So, anyways, Cody Johnson coming up for you. KJ Country 96.5. Happy Thursday.
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0: Today's Best Country, KJ Country 96.5, rocking a hard place, Bailey Zimmerman throwing it down. I'm Zach Daniels as we cruise into the afternoon, feeling good. It looks like the sun finally decided to take a peek out. Currently 76 with a high of 80 today. Hopefully that cloudiness goes away and we get a little bit more sunshine. Partly cloudy tonight, 63 is a low, and for Friday, 82 as the high. I want to mention we got a couple contests going on. One is the Papa Murphy's free meal deal. You can text Papa to the KJ Country text line, 218-332-0965. That'll get you automatically entered for a shot Friday. I pick a winner, and they receive a large pepperoni pizza, which is absolutely delicious. Some of that chocolate chip cookie dough, which you can eat raw. I recommend cooking it, but not too much. I like a soft cookie. And some of that delicious five-cheese cheesy bread. It's all part of the Papa Murphy's free meal deal. Again, text the keyword PAPA to 218-332-0965. Coming up after the break, Dylan Scott, and then some Riley Green for you. 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
1: 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The city of Fergus Falls has clarified recent rumors regarding the future of the downtown liquor store. The downtown liquor store is not closing, and there are currently no plans to make changes to its staffing or operations. During the city's annual budgeting process, the Tax Levy Committee and staff discuss whether changes to any operations may be appropriate based on community needs, financial performance, and other relevant factors. This annual review is a normal part of the city's budgeting process and does not mean that a change has been decided or is being planned. The city also emphasized that any significant future changes to the downtown liquor store would be communicated to employees, customers, and the community in advance. For KBRFradio.com News, I'm Derek Sidian. 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

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Here's one for you by Jason Aldean. This is Don't Tell On Me. 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

0: Today's Best Country, KJ Country at 96.5. That was Ella Langley's Choosing Texas. So, did you know that recently there was a stolen Civil War era cannonball found in a passenger's suitcase at an Alabama airport by TSA? Now, apparently this teenager took it from, I believe, Fort Myer and stuffed it into his grandmother's luggage, and she didn't know. Yeah, apparently they traced markings on it back to the fort where this kiddo had taken it. But, yeah, who steals a cannonball? Let alone try to pass it off on a flight. It just, sir, is this carry-on? And he goes through the scanner. Cannonball. There we go. I got Kelsey Ballerini coming up for you. And a quick look at the weather forecast. We got a high of 80 today as the sun finally came out. Partly cloudy tonight, 63, and 82 tomorrow. Currently, we're sitting at right about 76. 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

0: Today's Best Country, KJ Country, 96.5, BYU, Luke Combs. Out of that, John Michael Montgomery, with one of my favorites, Life's a Dance. Love that tune. So we have got another contest I want to mention. It is the Pay Your Bills contest, and it's time to win big with some serious cash, $5,000 to be specific. 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You know, everybody wants a good chance. You got, you know, like the Powerball. Everybody freaks out when it gets to like 1 billion, right? But you actually got to play it to win it. I see it and I go, oh my God, what would I do? And it's like, but I never played the Powerball. So you got to play. You got to sign up for a chance. If you want a chance to win big, you got to play big. I got Brantley Gilbert coming up next for you. 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

today's best country, KJ Country 96.5. Cole Swindell and Lainey Wilson throwing down Never Say Never. I'm Zach Daniels. If you're just tuning in, hope you're having a great day. Here's I Can't Love You Anymore, KJ Country 96.5.

Today's Best Country, KJ Country 96.5. That was Rascal Flatts with What Hurts the Most. I'm Zach Daniels, and it is that time of the day where I step out of the studio and head on down to the old arcade. Now, if you're just tuning in, I apologize. It's time for me to leave. But don't worry, Chuck Ahmet is going to be coming in, taking the seat, and keeping the music going. He'll be here in place of Chelsea V as she's on vacay. But we got great music lined up. Luke Combs coming up, and we got a couple great contests. Check them out on the Fergus Now app.

0: 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A lot of great contests coming up. All right, I'm out of here. Luke Combs coming up. KJ Country 96.5. Have a great day. Stay safe. And as always, God bless you.
1: 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The city of Fergus Falls has clarified recent rumors regarding the future of the downtown liquor store. The downtown liquor store is not closing, and there are currently no plans to make changes to its staffing or operations. During the city's annual budgeting process, the Tax Levy Committee and staff discuss whether changes to any operations may be appropriate based on community needs, financial performance, and other relevant factors. This annual review is a normal part of the city's budgeting process and does not mean that a change has been decided or is being planned. The city also emphasized that any significant future changes to the downtown liquor store would be communicated to employees, customers, and the community in advance. For KBRFradio.com News, I'm Derek Sidian. Get more news at KBRFradio.com. 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
2: Good afternoon. I'm Jamie Dickerman with a market update on the Red River Farm Network. Grain markets ending the day lower after a big day yesterday. Bauer Trading's Ben Cash says the market was a bit overbought.
3: Crop report had kind of a mixed bag for the corn. You know, we've seen the surprise increase in acres, I guess. Combined corn and soybean planting at 183.5. I mean, that's been the talk here all day today yet, too. You know, where exactly did these acres come from? I guess we'll have to wait to find out, you know, a little bit more down the road when we get some more finalized numbers, I guess. But, you know, for the most part, we are seeing yields come down. That is correlating with the current condition ratings that we're seeing. We're, I believe, 11% below a year ago levels on corn, good to excellent, 8%, I think 6 to 8% on the soybeans. It was justified to see these yields come down a little bit.
2: Livestock market ending the day lower.
3: Yeah, the technicals just are definitely weighing on the cattle market right now. We've had some negative news headlines. Obviously, Mexican feeders will be entering the U.S. here at the end of the month, and that will be done in phases. So we are going to see some supply increases there. You know, it shouldn't be enough right away to, you know, really affect this market, but you know, initially we are seeing lower prices because of that. It is a negative price influence here than we've seen.
2: Bauer Trading's Ben Cash. The Dow Jones Industrial Average down 9 points, 53,760. Crude oil is down $1.82 now. It's at $81.46 a barrel. Reporting agriculture's business, this is the Red River Farm Network.
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0: KJ Country 96.5, good afternoon. Chuck Hammond in for the vacationing Chelsea Valentine. Luke Combs with Eric Church and Does to Me. Let's look at your weather for the afternoon. Up around 80 today, scattered clouds tonight, and it looks like we'll drop to the lower 60s. Expecting sunshine for tomorrow, lower 80s. They give it a 40% chance for rain Friday night, about 65. 80 on Saturday with morning showers possible, and 78 with the sunshine on Sunday. Not too bad into the weekend. There's your forecast, KJ Country 96.5.
1: This is your I-94 Ramp Cone Zone update. The 210 I-94 ramp is closed. The interchange ramps will be closed to all travelers during construction, and traffic to and from Highway 210 in Fergus Falls will be detoured to the County Road 1/Tower Road. Highway 210 will remain open for travelers during construction. Traffic will shift to one side of the bridge and will be reduced to one lane in each direction. For construction updates, visit the Fergus Falls Chamber at fergusfalls.com and click on the Cone Zone. 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Laundry piling up while the roads are torn up? 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

0: KJ Country 96.5, Toby Keith recorded that with Willie Nelson in 2002 off Toby's album Unleashed, Beer for My Horses on KJ Country 96.5. Twins in that national game tonight. They've had the Field of Dreams game in Iowa for a few years now, and it's the Twins and the Phillies tonight. Festivities should get underway about 6:30. Looking at Netflix, I think, for TV coverage, but you can always tune it in. You know where it is, News Talk 1250 KBRF. Your home for the Twins and the Twins and Phillies tonight from Iowa. And then, by the way, the Twins will have Friday off, and then they continue the three-game series with the Phillies at home at Target Field Saturday and Sunday. 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

0: KJ Country, Easton Corbin, A Girl Like You, Nate Smith before that, Tucker Wetmore with Brunette, and back into the 90s, X's and O's, Trisha Yearwood from 1994. 30 minutes of today's Best Country nonstop, kicking off with The Fall. 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

0: KJ Country, Beautiful Things, Megan Maroney this afternoon, Morgan Wallen before that, Riley Green, and Small Town USA, Justin Moore kicking off the hour. Weather calling for right around the 80 mark today, about 62 tonight, expecting sunshine for Friday, and again, lower 80s. 40% chance for rain Friday night, 65, and lingering showers possible on Saturday morning, otherwise some sunshine and 80, and it looks like maybe 78 in the sun by Sunday. 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

0: Today's Best Country, KJ Country 96.5 with Jason Aldean. Don't tell on me. Back to 93 off In Pieces. Garth Brooks, Ain't Going Down Till the Sun Comes Up. Kenny Chesney there, Carry On. And Drive Your Truck, Lee Bryce. 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
1: 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Thanks to Bjorn's Heating and Air Conditioning, Victor Lundin's, and Fleet Farm. 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

0: KJ Country 96.5 from 2009 off Doing My Thing. 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
1: For KBRFradio.com News, I'm News Director Derek Sidian. The city of Fergus Falls has clarified recent rumors regarding the future of the downtown liquor store. The downtown liquor store is not closing, and there are currently no plans to make changes to its staffing or operations. During the city's annual budgeting process, the Tax Levy Committee and staff discuss whether changes to any operations may be appropriate based on community needs, financial performance, and other relevant factors. This annual review is a normal part of the city's budgeting process and does not mean that a change has been decided or is being planned. The city also emphasized that any significant future changes to the downtown liquor store would be communicated to employees, customers, and the community in advance. For KBRFradio.com News, I'm Derek Sidian. 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
0: The Awesome for Andy Day benefit is coming up Saturday, August 15th at the Depot on Highway 59 in Earhart. And all proceeds from the Awesome for Andy event this year go to Jace Grant. Registration for the fun run starts at 10 in the morning. The ride will run from 11 to 6, stopping at various locations around the area. Prizes, music, and a DJ from 6 to 10. It's the Awesome for Andy Day benefit coming up August 15th at the Depot on Highway 59 in Earhart.
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3: 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From noon to 3, swing by the Fleet Farm parking lot for a driver meet and greet. 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Racing is back, and so is Back to School Backpack Giveaway. Thanks to Bjorn's Heating and Air Conditioning, Victor Lundin's, and Fleet Farm. 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

0: KJ Country, Cody Johnson with the Painter this afternoon. Hey, Chuck Ahmed in for Chelsea. For tonight, scattered clouds to mainly clear and lower 60s. Nice quiet night, light east breeze. And then sunshine, look for lower 80s again for tomorrow. Have a 40% chance for rain Friday overnight, mid-60s, and then not too bad into the weekend. Maybe a shower or two lingering on Saturday morning, otherwise giving way to partly cloudy conditions, about 80. And look for, well, upper 70s, nice and cool, at least cooler for Sunday. There's your weather. Old Dominion next on KJ Country 96.5.
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Hey girl, what's up? I know it's late, but I knew you'd pick it up. Nah, I ain't drunk. Okay, maybe I do have a little buzz, but

0: KJ Country 96.5, gone. Dierks Bentley, Shania Twain. Before that, John Morgan. And break up with him, Old Dominion. Again, the Twins with the national game tonight in Iowa. The Field of Dreams game features our Minnesota Twins against the Philadelphia Phillies tonight. And I think pregame should get underway about 6:30. If you want TV, it's Netflix. But, of course, you know where to tune it in on our sister station, News Talk 1250 KBRF. Tonight, Twins and the Phillies. Thomas Rhett, Michael Ray on the way after the break on KJ Country 96.5.
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2: 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Thanks to Bjorn's Heating and Air Conditioning, Victor Lundin's, and Fleet Farm. 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

0: KJ Country 96.5, one of the singles off her first album, Some Hearts, 2005. I thought really showed her vocal talent on that one. Wasted from Carrie Underwood. Let's check in with Derek Sidian, and we'll get the latest news next. 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
1: 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The city of Fergus Falls has clarified recent rumors regarding the future of the downtown liquor store. The downtown liquor store is not closing, and there are currently no plans to make changes to its staffing or operations. During the city's annual budgeting process, the Tax Levy Committee and staff discuss whether changes to any operations may be appropriate based on community needs, financial performance, and other relevant factors. This annual review is a normal part of the city's budgeting process and does not mean that a change has been decided or is being planned. The city also emphasized that any significant future changes to the downtown liquor store would be communicated to employees, customers, and the community in advance. For KBRFradio.com News, I'm Derek Sidian. 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

0: Today's Best Country, KJ Country 96.5, Cody Johnson with the fall. Let's check your weather. We'll sneak into the weekend for you as well. It looks like 62 overnight tonight. Sunshine, lower 80s for tomorrow. About 65 with a 40% chance for Friday overnight rain. And that carries into Saturday morning. There is a chance. Otherwise, the clouds should break up on Saturday around 80. 60 on Saturday night. Sunshine, upper 70s on Sunday. There's your forecast, KJ Country 96.5.
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0: KJ Country 96.5 from the Golden Album 2013, Lady A with Downtown. Bailey Zimmerman there, Martina McBride, another throwback. That goes back to the mid-90s, actually 1993 with Independence Day, a hit for Martina back then. And Morgan Wallen last night. 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

0: operations. During the city's annual budgeting process, the Tax Levy Committee and staff discuss whether changes to any operations may be appropriate based on community needs, financial performance, and other relevant factors. This annual review is a normal part of the city's budgeting process and does not mean that a change has been decided or is being planned. The city also emphasized that any significant future changes to the downtown liquor store would be communicated to employees, customers, and the community in advance. For KBRFradio.com News, I'm Derek Sidian. 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
1: Here's your forecast on KJ Country 96.5. Decreasing clouds, 62 for our low, 82 mostly sunny on Friday. Friday night, Saturday night, seeing some rain moving through, 80 for Saturday's high, 78 on Sunday, 81 Monday. That's your forecast on KJ Country 96.5.
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0: When you're cruising down I-94, kick us on. 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
1: Here's your forecast on KJ Country 96.5. Decreasing clouds, 62 for our low. 82, mostly sunny on Friday. Friday night, Saturday night, seeing some rain moving through. 80 for Saturday's high. 78 on Sunday, 81 Monday. That's your forecast on KJ Country 96.5.
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